0: the event has become a spring tradition since the mid-1990s, offering residents a chance to prepare for the growing season while supporting the local horticultural society. Jessica Adams says the sale continues to attract gardeners of all experience levels each year.
1: We've been doing this for more than 30 years. Amazing selection of vegetables and houseplants.
0: The sale will be held Saturday at the Swift Current Mall near the Dollarama entrance. Cash is preferred for purchases. RCMP are investigating a fatal crash on Highway 37 south of Shaunavon. Police say the collision involving a semi and minivan happened around 6 p.m. Wednesday night. A 43-year-old woman later died in hospital after being transported by EMS. Another person from the minivan was seriously injured. The driver of the semi reported no injuries. Firefighters and rescue crews responded to a livestock trailer rollover near Gravelburg yesterday that killed several animals. Shortly after noon, the Gravelburg Fire Department received a report of a rollover involving a hauler carrying around 140 pigs and responded to the scene. The driver was able to get out of the vehicle and was transported to Moose Jaw before the fire department used the jaws of life to rescue the surviving pigs and retrieve the ones who perished. And Swift Current Mayor Al Bridle says he's pushing for a helium liquefaction facility to be built in southwest Saskatchewan. Bridle says companies operating in the region are already producing helium, but the province lacks a facility to process it locally.
2: I'm asking the government to just have a look at the helium industry as a whole. We have in southwest Saskatchewan a tremendous amount of helium. I know North American is one of the companies that is drilling and producing helium, and we're taking helium out of the ground and taking it down to the states to have liquefied. And I know North American would like to be able to build a plant in the southwest, and I'd like it in Swift Current. I've asked them, and they say, you know, Swift Current's definitely high on their list.
0: He says a facility located in or near Swift Current could help strengthen the region's economy and create additional industry opportunities.
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0: The Swift Current Cal Tire 15U AAA 57s return to Ford Field tomorrow, looking to continue their strong start to the season on Country 94.1's Local Sports Live. Coming off a 2-2 performance at the Weber Wildcats Spring Classic in Calgary last weekend, they'll put their 4-game league winning streak on the line against the Saskatoon Brewers. 57's Luke Mitchell says their 5-2 record in league play is a promising start.
4: Definitely a step up from last year. Yeah, we're just all around playing like a good team, and it's exciting to see.
0: 57's Jacoby Patzer says they'll have to bring their A game as the Brewers are 4-3 on the season with a strong offense.
5: Yeah, it should be a good game. We're pretty tight with them in the standings. This would be a pretty big win.
0: First pitch is set for noon with Country 94.1's Local Sports live broadcast powered by Jeremy Patzer, MP of Swift Current Grasslands Kindersley, beginning at 11:45. Meanwhile, the Swift Current Argue Law 18U AAA 57s are home for 3 games this weekend, 2 tomorrow against White Butte, and 1 Sunday against Saskatoon Giants. The Swift Current Riverside Electric 13U AAA 57s take their 3-2 record into a doubleheader at home on Sunday against the Saskatoon Dust Devils, a team they beat 6-2 last weekend en route to a silver medal at Regina's Lagasse tournament. And the 5-3 Swift Current C&B 11U AAA 57s visit White Butte for 4 games this weekend, 2 tomorrow against the White Butte Broncos Black and 2 Sunday against the White Butte Broncos Blue. The Swift Current Wolverines hit the floor for a home-and-home with Weber in the Junior Prairie Gold Lacrosse League this weekend. The 4-3 Wolverines are in Weyburn tonight before hosting the Razorbacks on Sunday. Swift Current head coach Kevin Schaefer says they can't be too confident after beating Weyburn 17-7 earlier in the season.
6: They've struggled a little bit, but they're knowing Weyburn for the years that I have here. They're going to come out, and they're going to come out gritty, and they're going to come out ready to play Friday night and Sunday as well. Nobody can take them lightly. You know, the game can change in a real quick hurry, so we just got to go in there with the mindset that we're going in playing PA again and getting ready to go to war.
0: You can hear Sunday's game on Country 94.1 with Local Sports Live, powered by Jeremy Patzer, MP of Swift Current Grasslands Kindersley. Our broadcast starts at 1:45 p.m. with game time 2 p.m. from S3 Arenas West. And the Swift Current Drag Racing Association is getting ready to kick off its 2026 racing season later in the month. The first race weekend is scheduled for May 30th and 31st at the Swift Current Drag Strip. Association President Brian Westerhog says gates open at 8 a.m. with racing beginning at 10.
7: Gates open at 8 a.m. The tech starts at 9 a.m. and the racing starts at 10 a.m. for our qualifiers.
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0: Good evening, it's Eric Haddam taking a look at your five-day forecast. Tonight's going to be partly cloudy, becoming clear this evening with a low of 6. To start your weekend off on Saturday, mainly sunny, wind becoming southwest 20 kilometers an hour in the morning and a high of 23. For Sunday, sunny and a high of plus 30. For Monday, sunny and a high of plus 32. For Tuesday, sunny and a high of plus 36. And on Wednesday, a mix of sun and cloud with a high of plus 34. 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

0: as Canadian as maple syrup, toques, and poutine. The Swift Cup. 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
3: Good evening, it's Eric Haddam taking a look at your five-day forecast. Tonight's going to be partly cloudy, becoming clear this evening with a low of 6. To start your weekend off on Saturday, mainly sunny, wind becoming southwest 20 kilometers an hour in the morning and a high of 23. For Sunday, sunny and a high of plus 30. For Monday, sunny and a high of plus 32. For Tuesday, sunny and a high of plus 36. And on Wednesday, a mix of sun and cloud with a high of plus 34. 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
7: It's Eric Adam taking another look at your five-day weather forecast. Tonight's going to be partly cloudy, becoming clear this evening with a low of plus 6. For Saturday, mainly sunny, wind becoming southwest 20 kilometers an hour in the morning with a high of 23 and a UV index of 6 or high. For Sunday, sunny and a high of plus 30. For Monday, sunny and a high of plus 32. For Tuesday, sunny and a warm high of plus 36. And for Wednesday, a mix of sun and cloud, still another warm high of plus 34. 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
1: It's Eric Adam taking another look at your five-day weather forecast. Tonight's going to be partly cloudy, becoming clear this evening with a low of plus 6. For Saturday, mainly sunny, wind becoming southwest 20 kilometers an hour in the morning with a high of 23 and a UV index of 6 or high. For Sunday, sunny and a high of plus 30. For Monday, sunny and a high of plus 32. For Tuesday, sunny and a warm high of plus 36. And for Wednesday, a mix of sun and cloud, still another warm high of plus 34. 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

0: wanting to say something? 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
6: Good evening, it's Eric Haddam taking a look at your 5-day forecast. Tonight's going to be partly cloudy, becoming clear this evening with a low of 6. To start your weekend off on Saturday, mainly sunny, wind becoming southwest 20 kilometers an hour in the morning and a high of 23. For Sunday, sunny and a high of plus 30. For Monday, sunny and a high of plus 32. For Tuesday, sunny and a high of plus 36. And on Wednesday, a mix of sun and cloud with a high of plus 34. 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
7: It's Eric Adam taking another look at your five-day weather forecast. Tonight's going to be partly cloudy, becoming clear this evening with a low of plus 6. For Saturday, mainly sunny, wind becoming southwest 20 kilometers an hour in the morning with a high of 23 and a UV index of 6 or high. For Sunday, sunny and a high of plus 30. For Monday, sunny and a high of plus 32. For Tuesday, sunny and a warm high of plus 36. And for Wednesday, a mix of sun and cloud, still another warm high of plus 34. 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
1: Good evening. I'm Eric Haddam. Gardeners in Swift Current will have the chance to shop local this weekend as the Swift Current Horticultural Society hosts its annual plant sale. The event has become a spring tradition since the mid-1990s, offering residents a chance to prepare for the growing season while supporting the local horticultural society. Jessica Adams says the sale continues to attract gardeners of all experience levels each year.
2: We've been doing this for more than 30 years. Amazing selection of vegetables and houseplants.
1: The sale will be held Saturday at the Swift Current Mall near the Dollarama entrance. Cash is preferred for purchases. RCMP are investigating a fatal crash on Highway 37 south of Shaunavon. Police say the collision involving a semi and minivan happened around 6 p.m. Wednesday night. A 43-year-old woman later died in hospital after being transported by EMS. Another person from the minivan was seriously injured. The driver of the semi reported no injuries. Firefighters and rescue crews responded to a livestock trailer rollover near Gravelburg yesterday that killed several animals. Shortly after noon, the Gravelburg Fire Department received a report of a rollover involving a hauler carrying around 140 pigs and responded to the scene. The driver was able to get out of the vehicle and was transported to Moose Jaw before the fire department used the jaws of life to rescue the surviving pigs and retrieve the ones who perished. And Swift Current Mayor Al Bridle says he's pushing for a helium liquefaction facility to be built in southwest Saskatchewan. Bridle says companies operating in the region are already producing helium, but the province lacks a facility to process it locally.
3: I'm asking the government to just have a look at the helium industry as a whole. We have in southwest Saskatchewan a tremendous amount of helium. I know North American is one of the companies that is drilling and producing helium, and we're taking helium out of the ground and taking it down to the states to have liquefied. And I know North American would like to be able to build a plant in the southwest, and I'd like it in Swift Current. I've asked them, and they say, you know, Swift Current's definitely high on their list.
1: He says a facility located in or near Swift Current could help strengthen the region's economy and create additional industry opportunities.
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1: Good evening, it's Eric Haddam taking a look at your five-day forecast. Tonight's going to be partly cloudy, becoming clear this evening with a low of 6. To start your weekend off on Saturday, mainly sunny, wind becoming southwest 20 kilometers an hour in the morning and a high of 23. For Sunday, sunny and a high of plus 30. For Monday, sunny and a high of plus 32. For Tuesday, sunny and a high of plus 36. And on Wednesday, a mix of sun and cloud with a high of plus 34. 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

0: as Canadian as maple syrup, toques, and poutine. The Swift Cup. 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
10: Good evening, it's Eric Haddam taking a look at your five-day forecast. Tonight's going to be partly cloudy, becoming clear this evening with a low of 6. To start your weekend off on Saturday, mainly sunny, wind becoming southwest 20 kilometers an hour in the morning and a high of 23. For Sunday, sunny and a high of plus 30. For Monday, sunny and a high of plus 32. For Tuesday, sunny and a high of plus 36. And on Wednesday, a mix of sun and cloud with a high of plus 34. 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
6: It's Eric Adam taking another look at your five-day weather forecast. Tonight's going to be partly cloudy, becoming clear this evening with a low of plus 6. For Saturday, mainly sunny, wind becoming southwest 20 kilometers an hour in the morning with a high of 23 and a UV index of 6 or high. For Sunday, sunny and a high of plus 30. For Monday, sunny and a high of plus 32. For Tuesday, sunny and a warm high of plus 36. And for Wednesday, a mix of sun and cloud, still another warm high of plus 34. 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
2: On the phone line with us this morning, Dennis Perot from Paradise Motors is joining us. Good morning, Dennis.
3: Hey, good morning, Chris. How are you doing today?
2: 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How about yourself?
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3: 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Why not? 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I want you to come in and see my good buddy Ashton at Paradise Motors because he wants to make this deal.
2: Absolutely. And I mean, it sounds like you said, it's kind of a steal of a deal, a one-time only, but it's a huge deal for you.
3: It absolutely is. It's a great deal for a customer. We want to see this car rolling around in Swift Current with lots of smiles in it. This is a perfect summer wagon that I think you're going to love in the wintertime, too. It's a perfect Saskatchewan vehicle. So pop on in. You know, come for a coffee and stay for a car.
2: Absolutely. Just so everyone knows, Dennis, where are you located?
3: 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You know, before you buy, folks, give us a try. I think you'll be happy that you did.
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2: It's Eric Adam taking another look at your five-day weather forecast. Tonight's going to be partly cloudy, becoming clear this evening with a low of plus 6. For Saturday, mainly sunny, wind becoming southwest 20 kilometers an hour in the morning with a high of 23 and a UV index of 6 or high. For Sunday, sunny and a high of plus 30. For Monday, sunny and a high of plus 32. For Tuesday, sunny and a warm high of plus 36. And for Wednesday, a mix of sun and cloud, still another warm high of plus 34. 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
10: It's Eric Adam taking another look at your 5-day weather forecast. Tonight's going to be partly cloudy, becoming clear this evening with a low of +6. For Saturday, mainly sunny, wind becoming southwest 20 kilometers an hour in the morning with a high of 23 and a UV index of 6 or high. For Sunday, sunny and a high of +30. For Monday, sunny and a high of +32. For Tuesday, sunny and a warm high of +36. And for Wednesday, a mix of sun and cloud, still another warm high of +34. 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
9: Good evening, it's Eric Adam taking a look at your five-day forecast. Tonight's going to be partly cloudy, becoming clear this evening with a low of 6. To start your weekend off on Saturday, mainly sunny, wind becoming southwest 20 kilometers an hour in the morning and a high of 23. For Sunday, sunny and a high of plus 30. For Monday, sunny and a high of plus 32. For Tuesday, sunny and a high of plus 36. And on Wednesday, a mix of sun and cloud with a high of plus 34. 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

0: as Canadian as maple syrup, toques, and poutine. The Swift Cup. 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
6: It's Eric Adam taking another look at your five-day weather forecast. Tonight's going to be partly cloudy, becoming clear this evening with a low of plus 6. For Saturday, mainly sunny, wind becoming southwest 20 kilometers an hour in the morning with a high of 23 and a UV index of 6 or high. For Sunday, sunny and a high of plus 30. For Monday, sunny and a high of plus 32. For Tuesday, sunny and a warm high of plus 36. And for Wednesday, a mix of sun and cloud, still another warm high of plus 34. 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
8: Good evening, it's Eric Haddam taking a look at your five-day forecast. Tonight's going to be partly cloudy, becoming clear this evening with a low of 6. To start your weekend off on Saturday, mainly sunny, wind becoming southwest 20 kilometers an hour in the morning and a high of 23. For Sunday, sunny and a high of plus 30. For Monday, sunny and a high of plus 32. For Tuesday, sunny and a high of plus 36. And on Wednesday, a mix of sun and cloud with a high of plus 34. 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
6: It's Eric Adam taking another look at your five-day weather forecast. Tonight's going to be partly cloudy, becoming clear this evening with a low of plus 6. For Saturday, mainly sunny, wind becoming southwest 20 kilometers an hour in the morning with a high of 23 and a UV index of 6 or high. For Sunday, sunny and a high of plus 30. For Monday, sunny and a high of plus 32. For Tuesday, sunny and a warm high of plus 36. And for Wednesday, a mix of sun and cloud, still another warm high of plus 34. 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
8: Good evening, it's Eric Adam taking a look at your five-day forecast. Tonight's going to be partly cloudy, becoming clear this evening with a low of 6. To start your weekend off on Saturday, mainly sunny, wind becoming southwest 20 kilometers an hour in the morning and a high of 23. For Sunday, sunny and a high of plus 30. For Monday, sunny and a high of plus 32. For Tuesday, sunny and a high of plus 36. And on Wednesday, a mix of sun and cloud with a high of plus 34. 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

0: drinks as Canadian as maple syrup, toques, and poutine. The Swift Cup. 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
5: Good morning, it's Eric Adam taking a look at your five-day forecast. Today's going to be mainly sunny, wind becoming southwest 20 kilometers an hour in the morning and a high of 23 with a UV index of 6 or high. For Sunday, sunny and a high of 30. For Monday, sunny and a high of 32. For Tuesday, sunny and a high of 36. And on Wednesday, a mix of sun and cloud with a high of plus 34. 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
4: Good morning, it's Eric Adam back with your 5-day forecast. Today is going to be mainly sunny, wind becoming southwest 20 kilometers an hour in the morning, up to a high of plus 23 with UV index of 6 or high. For Sunday, sunny and a high of plus 30. For Monday, sunny and a high of plus 32. For Tuesday, sunny and a really warm high of plus 36. And on Wednesday, a mix of some sun and cloud with a high of plus 34. 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

we were cool with that. Cutting class, trying to duck our teachers. Bombing smokes out behind the bleachers. Friday, driving double feature. Took my girl and we didn't watch either.

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We get it. So are we. Gathering news and telling stories about our community. 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
2: Good morning, it's Eric Adam taking a look at your five-day forecast. Today's going to be mainly sunny, wind becoming southwest 20 kilometers an hour in the morning, and a high of 23 with a UV index of 6 or high. For Sunday, sunny and a high of 30. For Monday, sunny and a high of 32. For Tuesday, sunny and a high of 36. And on Wednesday, a mix of sun and cloud with a high of plus 34. 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
5: Good morning, it's Eric Adam back with your 5-day forecast. Today is going to be mainly sunny, wind becoming southwest 20 kilometers an hour in the morning, up to a high of plus 23 with UV index of 6 or high. For Sunday, sunny and a high of plus 30. For Monday, sunny and a high of plus 32. For Tuesday, sunny and a really warm high of plus 36. And on Wednesday, a mix of some sun and cloud with a high of plus 34. 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

0: strength of our community comes from the people who shape it. 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
2: Good morning, it's Eric Adam taking a look at your five-day forecast. Today's going to be mainly sunny, wind becoming southwest 20 kilometers an hour in the morning, and a high of 23 with a UV index of 6 or high. For Sunday, sunny and a high of 30. For Monday, sunny and a high of 32. For Tuesday, sunny and a high of 36. And on Wednesday, a mix of sun and cloud with a high of plus 34. 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
5: Good morning, it's Eric Adam back with your 5-day forecast. Today is going to be mainly sunny, wind becoming southwest 20 kilometers an hour in the morning, up to a high of plus 23 with UV index of 6 or high. For Sunday, sunny and a high of plus 30. For Monday, sunny and a high of plus 32. For Tuesday, sunny and a really warm high of plus 36. And on Wednesday, a mix of some sun and cloud with a high of plus 34. 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
3: Good morning, it's Eric Adam back with your 5-day forecast. Today is going to be mainly sunny, wind becoming southwest 20 kilometers an hour in the morning, up to a high of plus 23 with UV index of 6 or high. For Sunday, sunny and a high of plus 30. For Monday, sunny and a high of plus 32. For Tuesday, sunny and a really warm high of plus 36. And on Wednesday, a mix of some sun and cloud with a high of plus 34. 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
4: Good morning, it's Eric Adam taking a look at your five-day forecast. Today's going to be mainly sunny, wind becoming southwest 20 kilometers an hour in the morning and a high of 23 with UV index of 6 or high. For Sunday, sunny and a high of 30. For Monday, sunny and a high of 32. For Tuesday, sunny and a high of 36. And on Wednesday, a mix of sun and cloud with a high of plus 34. 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
4: Good morning, it's Eric Adam back with your five-day forecast. Today is going to be mainly sunny, wind becoming southwest 20 kilometers an hour in the morning, up to a high of plus 23 with UV index of 6 or high. For Sunday, sunny and a high of plus 30. For Monday, sunny and a high of plus 32. For Tuesday, sunny and a really warm high of plus 36. And on Wednesday, a mix of some sun and cloud with a high of plus 34. 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

0: something newsworthy happening in your neck of the woods? 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
2: Good morning, it's Eric Adam taking a look at your five-day forecast. Today's going to be mainly sunny, wind becoming southwest 20 kilometers an hour in the morning, and a high of 23 with a UV index of 6 or high. For Sunday, sunny and a high of 30. For Monday, sunny and a high of 32. For Tuesday, sunny and a high of 36. And on Wednesday, a mix of sun and cloud with a high of plus 34. 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
2: Good morning, it's Eric Adam back with your five-day forecast. Today is going to be mainly sunny, wind becoming southwest 20 kilometers an hour in the morning, up to a high of plus 23 with UV index of 6 or high. For Sunday, sunny and a high of plus 30. For Monday, sunny and a high of plus 32. For Tuesday, sunny and a really warm high of plus 36. And on Wednesday, a mix of some sun and cloud with a high of plus 34. 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

0: as Canadian as maple syrup, toques, and poutine. 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
3: Good morning, it's Eric Adam taking a look at your five-day forecast. Today's going to be mainly sunny, wind becoming southwest 20 kilometers an hour in the morning, and a high of 23 with a UV index of 6 or high. For Sunday, sunny and a high of 30. For Monday, sunny and a high of 32. For Tuesday, sunny and a high of 36. And on Wednesday, a mix of sun and cloud with a high of plus 34. 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
5: On the phone line with us this morning, Dennis Perreault from Paradise Motors is joining us. Good morning, Dennis.
6: Hey, good morning, Chris. How are you doing today?
5: 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How about yourself?
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6: 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I want you to come in and see my good buddy Ashton at Paradise Motors because he wants to make this deal.
5: Absolutely. And I mean, it sounds like you said, it's kind of a steal of a deal, a one-time only, but it's a huge deal for you.
6: It absolutely is. 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We want to see this car rolling around in Swift Current with lots of smiles in it. 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It's a perfect Saskatchewan vehicle. So pop on in. 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
5: 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Just so everyone knows, Dennis, where are you located?
6: 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I think you'll be happy that you did.
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1: Good morning, it's Eric Haddam back with your five-day forecast. Today is going to be mainly sunny, wind becoming southwest 20 kilometers an hour in the morning, up to a high of plus 23 with UV index of 6 or high. For Sunday, sunny and a high of plus 30. For Monday, sunny and a high of plus 32. For Tuesday, sunny and a really warm high of plus 36. And on Wednesday, a mix of some sun and cloud with a high of plus 34. 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
13: Good morning, it's Eric Adam taking a look at your five-day forecast. Today's going to be mainly sunny, wind becoming southwest 20 kilometers an hour in the morning and a high of 23 with a UV index of 6 or high. For Sunday, sunny and a high of 30. For Monday, sunny and a high of 32. For Tuesday, sunny and a high of 36. And on Wednesday, a mix of sun and cloud with a high of plus 34. 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
2: From the Provincial News Desk, I'm Judy Peters. The Canadian Taxpayers Federation says Saskatchewan should remain carbon tax free. Federation Prairie Director Gage Hovrick is urging Premier Scott Moe to reject any future agreement with the federal government that could expand industrial carbon pricing in the province.
3: Now, we've seen just in neighboring Alberta, Prime Minister Mark Carney and Alberta Premier Daniel Smith have signed an agreement that's going to see Alberta's industrial carbon tax be 6.5 times more expensive by 2040.
2: He says higher industrial carbon taxes in Saskatchewan would increase costs for gas, farming inputs, and groceries, while also discouraging business investment in the province. A Swift Current man is facing drug trafficking and weapons charges after RCMP seized methamphetamine, cannabis, and imitation firearms during a search at a local trailer court last week. With more, here's reporter Kirsty Hansen.
4: Officers located a stun baton, cash, and drug trafficking paraphernalia, arresting 35-year-old Travis Lee Smith on May 15th at his residence. Smith faces half a dozen charges, including unauthorized possession of a firearm and possession of weapons for a dangerous purpose. He was remanded into custody in Swift Current Provincial Court and is set to appear back in court on Monday. For Golden West Broadcasting, I'm Kirsty Hansen.
2: Saskatchewan is investing $2 million into local airports, which have a number of projects set for the year. Here's more from Scott Bolton.
5: The province's Community Airport Partnership Program represents a split for funding of airports. The total works out to $930,000 towards the projects from the province, with airport operators providing the remaining estimated $1.1 million. Southeast work includes the Arm of Mooseman's Automated Weather Observation System, which will cost over $272,000.
2: Thanks, Scott. That's a look at your provincial news for this Saturday, May 23rd.
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2: Mainly sunny today and 23 degrees. The UV index, 6 or high. A few clouds tonight and a low of 11. Tomorrow it'll be mainly sunny and windy with a high of 28. On Monday, sunshine, 31 degrees. Then on Tuesday it'll be sunny, expecting a high of 35. Current weather conditions can be found anytime on your Swift Current online app. I'm Judy Peters.
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7: Mainly sunny today and 23 degrees. The UV index 6 or high. A few clouds tonight and a low of 11. Tomorrow it'll be mainly sunny and windy with a high of 28. On Monday, sunshine, 31 degrees. Then on Tuesday, it'll be sunny, expecting a high of 35. Current weather conditions can be found anytime on your Swift Current online app. I'm Judy Peters.
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0: 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The Swift Cup. 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
9: Mainly sunny today and 23 degrees. The UV index 6 or high. A few clouds tonight and a low of 11. Tomorrow it'll be mainly sunny and windy with a high of 28. On Monday, sunshine, 31 degrees. Then on Tuesday, it'll be sunny, expecting a high of 35. Current weather conditions can be found anytime on your Swift Current online app. I'm Judy Peters.
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2: From the Provincial News Desk, I'm Judy Peters. A Southwest man is in custody after racking up several charges during a methamphetamine and weapon bust last week involving municipal RCMP, rural RCMP, police dog services, and more. We get the details from Swift Current's Kirsty Hansen.
3: Travis Lee Smith of Swift Current was arrested after a search warrant at a residence in Prairie Sun Court on May 15th turned up a plethora of illicit items, including 227 grams of methamphetamine, 662 grams of cannabis, and imitation firearms. The 35-year-old was charged with six counts, including two counts of possession of a weapon for a dangerous purpose. He's set to return to court on Monday. For Golden West Broadcasting, I'm Kirsty Hansen.
2: A 50-50 funding split is happening between the provincial government and airport operators with projects this year. Reporter Scott Bolton dives into the program.
4: The split will come from the Community Airport Partnership Program, looking at $2 million in projects. Broken down, the funding consists of around $930,000 from the province, with the rest of the $1.1 million coming from airport operators. One of the larger items is the City of Weyburn's airport revitalization, with a total budget of just over $255,000.
2: Thanks, Scott. Questions remain after Tuesday's announcement on the future of the Snowbirds. And Moose Jaw Lake Center MP Fraser Tolmie says he was hoping for a different outcome. He says he wanted to see the current Tudor jets continue flying while a transition plan moved forward. Tolmie says recent investments in the aircraft should have allowed the team to continue operating.
5: They've just had $30 million upgraded into these jets. They are able to fly till 2030. They should be able to continue to fly, even if it was a modified show.
2: Tolmie says the announcement leaves unanswered questions as discussions continue around the future of the Snowbirds and what it could mean for Moose Jaw. A fundraiser at Willow Lodge is aiming to offer more than just permanent ink. The John Howard Society is partnering with local tattoo artists for a day of fundraising activities designed to support the emergency shelter while giving residents a chance to learn more about services that are offered there. Crystal Peterson says organizers wanted options for everyone.
6: If the person that's coming isn't interested in getting a permanent tattoo, we have some henna artists there, too.
2: The event takes place on May 30th. All tattoo proceeds will go toward supporting Willow Lodge. That's a look at your provincial news for this Saturday, May 23rd.
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2: Mainly sunny today and 23 degrees. The UV index, 6 or high. A few clouds tonight and a low of 11. Tomorrow it'll be mainly sunny and windy with a high of 28. On Monday, sunshine, 31 degrees. Then on Tuesday, it'll be sunny, expecting a high of 35. Current weather conditions can be found anytime on your Swift Current online app. I'm Judy Peters.
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10: Mainly sunny today and 23 degrees. The UV index, 6 or high. A few clouds tonight and a low of 11. Tomorrow it'll be mainly sunny and windy with a high of 28. On Monday, sunshine, 31 degrees. Then on Tuesday, it'll be sunny, expecting a high of 35. Current weather conditions can be found anytime on your Swift Current online app. I'm Judy Peters.
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11: Mainly sunny today and 23 degrees, the UV index 6 or high. A few clouds tonight and a low of 11. Tomorrow it'll be mainly sunny and windy with a high of 28. On Monday, sunshine, 31 degrees. Then on Tuesday, it'll be sunny, expecting a high of 35. Current weather conditions can be found anytime on your Swift Current online app. I'm Judy Peters.
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2: From the Provincial News Desk, I'm Judy Peters. The Canadian Taxpayers Federation says Saskatchewan should remain carbon tax free. Federation Prairie Director Gage Hoverick is urging Premier Scott Moe to reject any future agreement with the federal government that could expand industrial carbon pricing in the province.
3: Now, we've seen just in neighboring Alberta, Prime Minister Mark Carney and Alberta Premier Daniel Smith have signed an agreement that's going to see Alberta's industrial carbon tax be 6.5 times more expensive by 2040.
2: He says higher industrial carbon taxes in Saskatchewan would increase costs for gas, farming inputs, and groceries, while also discouraging business investment in the province. A Swift Current man is facing drug trafficking and weapons charges after RCMP seized methamphetamine, cannabis, and imitation firearms during a search at a local trailer court last week. With more, here's reporter Kirsty Hansen.
4: Officers located a stun baton, cash, and drug trafficking paraphernalia, arresting 35-year-old Travis Lee Smith on May 15th at his residence. Smith faces half a dozen charges, including unauthorized possession of a firearm and possession of weapons for a dangerous purpose. He was remanded into custody in Swift Current Provincial Court and is set to appear back in court on Monday. For Golden West Broadcasting, I'm Kirsty Hansen.
2: Saskatchewan is investing $2 million into local airports, which have a number of projects set for the year. Here's more from Scott Bolton.
5: The province's Community Airport Partnership Program represents a split for funding of airports. The total works out to $930,000 towards the projects from the province, with airport operators providing the remaining estimated $1.1 million. Southeast work includes the Arm of Mooseman's Automated Weather Observation System, which will cost over $272,000.
2: Thanks, Scott. That's a look at your provincial news for this Saturday, May 23rd.
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2: Mainly sunny today and 23 degrees. The UV index, 6 or high. A few clouds tonight and a low of 11. Tomorrow it'll be mainly sunny and windy with a high of 28. On Monday, sunshine, 31 degrees. Then on Tuesday it'll be sunny, expecting a high of 35. Current weather conditions can be found anytime on your Swift Current Online app. I'm Judy Peters.
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It's the Washboard Union on your Saturday morning. How you doing? I'm Tank Montana. Keith Urban on the way for you. And just ahead of us, Sully Burrows, here's Ella Langley.

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3: Mainly sunny today and 23 degrees. The UV index 6 or high. A few clouds tonight and a low of 11. Tomorrow it'll be mainly sunny and windy with a high of 28. On Monday, sunshine, 31 degrees. Then on Tuesday, it'll be sunny, expecting a high of 35. Current weather conditions can be found anytime on your Swift Current online app. I'm Judy Peters.
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honky tonking about with the Reklaws. How you doing? I'm Tang, coming up in about 15 minutes. Today in country music history, as well as Reba McEntire, Megan Patrick, and here's Thomas Rhett.

0: as Canadian as maple syrup, toques, and poutine. The Swift Cup. 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
7: Mainly sunny today and 23 degrees. The UV index 6 or high. A few clouds tonight and a low of 11. Tomorrow it'll be mainly sunny and windy with a high of 28. On Monday, sunshine, 31 degrees. Then on Tuesday it'll be sunny, expecting a high of 35. Current weather conditions can be found anytime on your Swift Current online app. I'm Judy Peters.
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0: It's Reba McEntire. How you doing? I'm Tank Montana. This is Today in Country Music History for May 23rd. On this date in 2006, the Dixie Chicks released their seventh studio album, Taking the Long Way, which debuted at number one. And in 2011, Brad Paisley released his eighth studio album, This Is Country Music, an album that featured many collaborations, including Don Henley, Sheryl Crow, and Blake Shelton. That's Today in Country Music History.
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1: From the Provincial News Desk, I'm Judy Peters. A Southwest man is in custody after racking up several charges during a methamphetamine and weapon bust last week involving municipal RCMP, rural RCMP, police dog services, and more. We get the details from Swift Current's Christy Hansen.
2: Travis Lee Smith of Swift Current was arrested after a search warrant at a residence in Prairie Sun Court on May 15th turned up a plethora of illicit items, including 227 grams of methamphetamine, 662 grams of cannabis, and imitation firearms. The 35-year-old was charged with six counts, including two counts of possession of a weapon for a dangerous purpose. He's set to return to court on Monday. For Golden West Broadcasting, I'm Kirsty Hansen.
1: A 50-50 funding split is happening between the provincial government and airport operators with projects this year. Reporter Scott Bolton dives into the program.
3: The split will come from the Community Airport Partnership Program, looking at $2 million in projects. Broken down, the funding consists of around $930,000 from the province, with the rest of the $1.1 million coming from airport operators. One of the larger items is the City of Weyburn's airport revitalization, with a total budget of just over $255,000.
1: Thanks, Scott. Questions remain after Tuesday's announcement on the future of the Snowbirds. And Moose Jaw Lake Center MP Fraser Tolmie says he was hoping for a different outcome. He says he wanted to see the current Tudor jets continue flying while a transition plan moved forward. Tolmie says recent investments in the aircraft should have allowed the team to continue operating.
4: They've just had $30 million upgraded into these jets. They are able to fly till 2030. They should be able to continue to fly, even if it was a modified show.
1: Tolmie says the announcement leaves unanswered questions as discussions continue around the future of the Snowbirds and what it could mean for Moose Jaw. A fundraiser at Willow Lodge is aiming to offer more than just permanent ink. The John Howard Society is partnering with local tattoo artists for a day of fundraising activities designed to support the emergency shelter while giving residents a chance to learn more about services that are offered there. Crystal Peterson says organizers wanted options for everyone.
5: If the person that's coming isn't interested in getting a permanent tattoo, we have some henna artists there too.
1: The event takes place on May 30th. All tattoo proceeds will go toward supporting Willow Lodge. That's a look at your provincial news for this Saturday, May 23rd.
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1: Mainly sunny today and 23 degrees. The UV index 6 or high. A few clouds tonight and a low of 11. Tomorrow it'll be mainly sunny and windy with a high of 28. On Monday, sunshine, 31 degrees. Then on Tuesday, it'll be sunny, expecting a high of 35. Current weather conditions can be found anytime on your Swift Current online app. I'm Judy Peters.
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It's Cody Johnson and the Fall. How you doing? I'm Tank Montana. Hope you're having a great weekend. On the way for you, David Lee Murphy, as well as Josh Ross. And here's George Strait.

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10: Mainly sunny today and 23 degrees. The UV index 6 or high. A few clouds tonight and a low of 11. Tomorrow it'll be mainly sunny and windy with a high of 28. On Monday, sunshine, 31 degrees. Then on Tuesday it'll be sunny, expecting a high of 35. Current weather conditions can be found anytime on your Swift Current online app. I'm Judy Peters.
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Saturday morning with Tank Montana and Kelsey Kulix with Till I Get to Heaven. Aaron Goodvin on the way for you, as well as Tay Bay. And here's Nate Smith and Bulletproof.

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5: Mainly sunny today and 23 degrees, the UV index 6 or high. A few clouds tonight and a low of 11. Tomorrow it'll be mainly sunny and windy with a high of 28. On Monday, sunshine, 31 degrees. Then on Tuesday it'll be sunny, expecting a high of 35. Current weather conditions can be found anytime on your Swift Current online app. I'm Judy Peters.
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0: It's Tavy on your Saturday morning. How you doing? It's Tank Montana. Good luck to the Montreal Canadiens. Game two tonight. They're looking to go up 2-0. What a win on Thursday night. I wasn't expecting a 6-2 score, but we'll take it. When Carolina scored in the first 30 seconds, I kind of like, uh-oh, here we go again. But the Habs stormed back. They turned on the Jets and didn't look back, and hoping for a big Game 2 win tonight.
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2: From the Provincial News Desk, I'm Judy Peters. The Canadian Taxpayers Federation says Saskatchewan should remain carbon tax free. Federation Prairie Director Gage Hovrick is urging Premier Scott Moe to reject any future agreement with the federal government that could expand industrial carbon pricing in the province.
3: Now, we've seen just in neighboring Alberta, Prime Minister Mark Carney and Alberta Premier Daniel Smith have signed an agreement that's going to see Alberta's industrial carbon tax be 6.5 times more expensive by 2040.
2: He says higher industrial carbon taxes in Saskatchewan would increase costs for gas, farming inputs, and groceries, while also discouraging business investment in the province. A Swift Current man is facing drug trafficking and weapons charges after RCMP seized methamphetamine, cannabis, and imitation firearms during a search at a local trailer court last week. With more, here's reporter Kirsty Hansen.
4: Officers located a stun baton, cash, and drug trafficking paraphernalia, arresting 35-year-old Travis Lee Smith on May 15th at his residence. Smith faces half a dozen charges, including unauthorized possession of a firearm and possession of weapons for a dangerous purpose. He was remanded into custody in Swift Current Provincial Court and is set to appear back in court on Monday. For Golden West Broadcasting, I'm Kirsty Hansen.
2: Saskatchewan is investing $2 million into local airports, which have a number of projects set for the year. Here's more from Scott Bolton.
5: The province's Community Airport Partnership Program represents a split for funding of airports. The total works out to $930,000 towards the projects from the province, with airport operators providing the remaining estimated $1.1 million. Southeast work includes the arm of Mooseman's automated weather observation system, which will cost over $272,000.
2: Thanks, Scott. That's a look at your provincial news for this Saturday, May 23rd.
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2: Mainly sunny today and 23 degrees. The UV index 6 or high. A few clouds tonight and a low of 11. Tomorrow it'll be mainly sunny and windy with a high of 28. On Monday, sunshine, 31 degrees. Then on Tuesday it'll be sunny, expecting a high of 35. Current weather conditions can be found anytime on your Swift Current online app. I'm Judy Peters.
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0: It's Kyle McCurney's Rear View, and we got to ask Kyle, when did you start playing guitar?
1: My dad tried to teach me chords and guitar stuff when I was really young, like 5 or 7, or both. I think both, actually, now that I think about it. I distinctly remember the day. I was 10 years old, and I don't know what was different that day, but I just picked it up, and it just clicked, and I remember that moment vividly, and then I couldn't put it down after that. I played for 6 hours a day every day and learned every song ever and loved it.
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14: Mainly sunny today and 23 degrees. The UV index 6 or high. A few clouds tonight and a low of 11. Tomorrow it'll be mainly sunny and windy with a high of 28. On Monday, sunshine, 31 degrees. Then on Tuesday it'll be sunny, expecting a high of 35. Current weather conditions can be found anytime on your Swift Current online app. I'm Judy Peters.
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0: It's Tim Hicks and Going Somewhere, as well as John Party's Night Shift. Hope you're having a fantastic weekend. Maybe enjoying watching the Jays, and hopefully tonight, a big Montreal Canadiens win.
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0: as Canadian as maple syrup, toques, and poutine. The Swift Cup. 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
7: Mainly sunny today and 23 degrees. The UV index 6 or high. A few clouds tonight and a low of 11. Tomorrow it'll be mainly sunny and windy with a high of 28. On Monday, sunshine, 31 degrees. Then on Tuesday, it'll be sunny, expecting a high of 35. Current weather conditions can be found anytime on your Swift Current online app. I'm Judy Peters.
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1: Stevens is just going to hold on, send it in behind the net. The Maple Creek Hawks have repeated as the White Mud Hockey League champs.
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3: It's a beautiful day for the first trip out to the Ball Diamonds of the Local Sports Live summer season. Andrew McCormack along with Chris Martins from Ford Field and Swift Current. And Chris, shaping up like a good day for ball between the under-15U AAA Swift Current Cal Tire 57s and the visiting Saskatoon Brewers.
4: Absolutely. We got a great day for baseball today. Sitting at 19 degrees right now. We got nice sunshine now. A little bit of a breeze that's blowing directly kind of in that northeast direction, which actually is going to benefit anybody in the offensive side today because they're going to be hitting with the wind. So we could see a few hits maybe go a little bit further than they normally would. But outside of that, fantastic day, heading for a high of 23 degrees today. We're looking for a lot of fun.
3: Yeah, and a couple of power bats in both lineups we'll get to. Both teams very similar as far as how the first little bit of the Saskatchewan Premier Baseball League season has gone so far. Swift Current coming into play at 5-2. Saskatoon, 4 wins, 3 losses. Saskatoon's last action, a 16-6 loss at the Sask 5 Giants back on Thursday, so a couple days back. Swift Current was in tournament action last weekend. Won a couple, lost a couple at a pretty high-end tournament, the Weber Wildcat Spring Classic in Calgary, but they've won 4 straight league games coming into play. So they're cooking, and looking just overall, team offense and team defense, both teams very close in those categories as well. Swift Current averaging right around 10 runs a game, giving up 7 runs a game on average, whereas Saskatoon right in that same, or I should say 6 runs a game on average for the 57's pitching staff, whereas Saskatoon's averaging about 9 runs a game, giving up 7 runs on average. So especially with that breeze blowing out, could be an exciting day to see how many fly balls are flying here at Ford.
4: Absolutely, and you know, we'll have some fun starting pitchers in there too. For the Saskatoon Brewers, they're going to have a first-timer out there. First game of the season for Jasper Sellers. He's going to be taken to the mound and trying his hand, seeing how that goes for game number one of the season, where as the 57s are going to Luke Mitchell. He's pitched a couple of games already, sits at a 3.5 ERA. So, should be a fun day, and we've got some great great action just ahead of us here. We were fortunate enough to actually, on the morning show, have a couple of the 57s pop by the show. Luke Mitchell and Jacoby Patzer stopped by and talked to us about, you know, how things are going with them, and, of course, the fact that they had that Calgary tournament. Said the one unique thing about it was an absolutely beautiful diamond that they got to play at.
3: Yeah, we'll hear more from Jacoby and Luke here in a moment. A couple of messages first, but you're listening to Local Sports Live, brought to you by Jeremy Patzer, Member of Parliament for Swift Current, Kindersley, Cypress Hills. I forgot after they had to rejig the borders.
5: Hi, I'm Jeremy Patzer, Member of Parliament for Swift Current Grasslands Kindersley. It's an honor to be able to represent you and the great people of Southwest and West Central Saskatchewan. From Macklin to Maple Creek, Glentworth to Purdue, my staff and I are able to serve you to the best of our abilities. If you have any questions or concerns, please reach out at jeremypatzer.com.
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0: current. We'll start off with Ostrander hitting leadoff, playing center field. Cole Soos in left, batting second. Luke Mitchell pitching. He'll bring that power bat in the lineup as well. Had a great start to the season so far, and it's been fun watching him kind of come up through the ranks. He's a standout lefty in the 13U division, and now leading the way at the 15U level. 5 home runs, 17 RBI on the season to lead the 57s. Jacoby Patser at third base will be batting cleanup. The shortstop hitting fifth will be Green. And you'll have Poirier at, Poirier will be at short. Green's at the hot corner. Or no, Poirier is at first, sorry. Ryden Getz at catcher hitting seventh. Ryder batting eighth. And Diabald in right field batting ninth. Paul batting tenth will be at the Keystone. As the 57s, kind of take the field for a few grounders, a little innie outie.
1: Absolutely. Having a look-see, of course, at the Saskatoon side of thing for the Brewers, Zach Spencer going to be starting things out in center field, batting first. We've got Austin Carnahan that's going to be batting second behind the plate, playing catcher. Is it catcher or back catcher? When I was a
0: catcher,
1: kid, we called it back catcher. Yeah. Maybe that's a Canadian thing.
0: I don't think it's a Canadian thing.
1: Anyway, he's playing the catcher and batting.
0: Playing the part of catcher today.
1: Playing the part of catcher today. Blake Harris, he will be batting third in the lineup, standing at first base. At shortstop, fourth in lineups, Clark Sokluk, batting sixth in, or sorry, fifth in the lineup it would be. We have got, Hudson Frolik will be batting fifth spot, and he will be the, EH?
0: Extra hitter.
1: Extra hitter.
0: You'll have ten guys in the lineup.
1: I will say this is only my second Local Sports Live broadcast, so I'm getting a little bit new and used to some of the terminology here for minor baseball, but that's okay. We'll get it as we go.
0: An old dog can learn a new trick or two.
1: I'm trying, man. I'm trying. Batting sixth in the lineup, Jack Arrow. He will be playing third base. Seventh in the lineup is Ryder Forrest. Ryder's going to be hanging out in right field. Then we've got eighth in the lineup, Jasper Salas. Jasper will be at first. Jasper's a starting pitcher. And batting ninth, we've got Cooper Willock. Cooper is in left field. And batting tenth is Mitchell Rempel. He'll be standing on second base. So that's what we've got for the Saskatoon Brewers so far. On the day, as Andrew, you mentioned, the 57s now on the field. Kind of getting those few little warm-ups in before we get started here at 12 o'clock.
0: Yeah, it's coming along. It should be a good one, and that warm air is welcome, too. I know we were slated to do the 18U AAA 57s last Sunday,
1: yeah.
0: But it was just warm enough to rain, and that game was postponed. So
1: 2 degrees in rain doesn't sound like a great day to play baseball.
0: No, this is a little better. Always a good day at the Diamond, though.
1: Always. It's you know what? I say the same thing for a day in the Bottle Diamonds as they do fishing. A bad day fishing or a bad day at the Diamonds is still then better than a good day at work.
0: Here. So you can combine them even better. We'll take a quick break and be back with more Local Sports Live action on Country 94.1 with Jeremy Patser, Member of Parliament for Swift Current, Grasslands, Kindersley.
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0: Welcome back to Ford Field. Andrew McCormack with Chris Martins on Country 94.1. The Swift Current 57s, 15U AAA club wrapping up their infield outfield. The outfielders have made their way back into the dugout as see a few ground balls getting tossed around. Saskatoon was doing a full-on batting practice, getting a few reps in. A little bit of soft toss on the field earlier. So Swift Current was off in the cages getting some work in. Swift Current coming into play, 5-2-0. Saskatoon, the Brewers, one of a few Saskatoon teams, 4-3-0. Talked a little bit about both teams having very potent offenses. Saskatoon averaging around 9 runs a game, Swift Current 10. Swift Current's defense and been pitching, keeping the opposition to around 6 runs a game, whereas Saskatoon's around that 7 mark. Both teams' cumulative averages, really, really strong points. Swift Current hitting 355 as a team, Saskatoon 360, Saskatoon with a 981 OPS. Overall, Swift Current a 950.
1: Absolutely, and we've got a pretty solid lineup set to kind of be in front of us here tonight. You know, having a quick gander at the Saskatoon Brewers lineup, as you had mentioned, you know, a pretty solid average. Their average leader on the team right now sits at the number three batter, Blake Harris, batting 636 on the year. Incredible stuff. Three doubles in there. But I think the big one to watch for is going to be Austin Carnahan. He's batting second in the lineup for Saskatoon. A very solid 609 batting average, but he is the home run leader on that team with 5 home runs, 4 above anybody else on the team. So there's some definite power behind Austin Carnahan. I'm guessing that comes a little bit from the bloodline.
0: Yeah, no kidding. Current Saskatoon Barry's coach in the Western Canadian Baseball League and former Swift Current 57s coach Joe Carnahan, well-renowned for work he does with developing youth and coaching at that summer collegiate level. The father of Austin. Austin's a pitcher as well. Pitched 1 game, 4 innings. A start, no decision. But, just a whip of 1. Didn't give up an ERA, or an earned run, I should say. See how it all comes into play. See who's, what kind of distance they're going to be looking at with Jasper Sellers making his season debut on the bump for Saskatoon as they take the field for infield, outfield. And then we've talked about Luke Mitchell. Chris, you mentioned just a 3.5 earned run average, giving up just a base runner and a half on average per inning.
1: Absolutely. And, you know, Luke's going to be another one to watch for on the batting side of things. As far as the offense go, he is the leader for the batting average on the 57, sitting at a 600 right now. And he's actually right on par along with Austin Carnahan on the Brewers with 5 home runs. The difference between the two in this particular instance, since we're talking on the offensive stats side, 17 runs batted in. So he has made significant movement. When there are runners on base, he's been able to capitalize and take advantage of that and really come through with a RBI or a 57's team leading 17 RBIs.
0: Yeah. Yeah, a big piece of that lineup. A few others really having good starts to the season as well. I mean, Jacoby Patser, who was in the studio along with Luke Mitchell the other day, off to a great start, batting 550. On-base percentage plus slugging at 1325. Had an excellent start to the campaign. Yeah, Cole Soos, we'll see hitting out of that two spot here. Today's been hitting the ball hard and getting on at a rapid pace as well, batting 542. An 1176 on-base percentage. Ryden Getz behind the dish, a 753 on-base percentage. Jet Jurdott, 364 on base half the times he's made his trip to the dish. A lot of depth in that lineup. A lot of tough bats to get through, especially when you look through maybe the first 1 through 6.
1: Absolutely. They've got some fantastic batting. And, 57s also have a player that's going to be taking their time to have their season debut as well, too, it would be Paul Tucker, batting 10th in the lineup for the Swift Current 57s. He is going to be in his first game played here, so looking forward to that one. Should be lots of fun, and have a couple of great matchups here between Saskatoon and Swift Current. As you had mentioned before, we talked about it, Saskatoon sitting at a 4-3 record with Swift Current currently 5-2. So matchup wise, they're sitting right close to each other, not just in that not just in the record, but also you look at the batting average, like you talked about, Andrew. You look about some of the pitching stats as well, too. This is a very evenly matched game, and it should be lots of fun to watch.
0: Yeah, and lots of excitement coming up on the Local Sports Live dish now that we're getting into the full stride with summer sports as well. You're getting some, expect lots of baseball on the horizon. Some lacrosse. Tomorrow we'll have Sean Mullen and David Zammit bringing you action.
1: Yep, so Wolverines will be in action. There'll be lots of fun.
0: That'll be tomorrow, I think tomorrow 2 o'clock or so. We'll have to double check that. Fact check that, maybe.
1: I got a feeling there's going to be a lot of fact checks today. The Saskatoon currently on the field right now getting their warm-ups in. 57th finished up, so they got their warm-ups all done. So now we've got some of the members of the Brewers right now taking their shot, doing a little offensive fielding right now as they got the infield that's really taking it in. And it looks like they're going to be wrapping up pretty quick because they're chucking over to first base. And we've got the umpires that are currently just kind of waiting and watching, getting ready to get this game started as we have a 12 o'clock start time, currently 12:03. So we'll be going a little bit behind, but that's okay. In a day like this, it's okay to take your time.
0: And that is a 2 o'clock start to tomorrow's game, the Weyburn Razorbacks at the Swift Current Wolverines 1:45 pregame. You'll be able to tune in here. And we're always looking to see what's happening in the sports world. So if you have a game you'd like to potentially have on the air, have us out there. You can hit the contact news or contact us button on Swift Current Online or on the Swift Current Online app.
1: You can send all your emails to david.zammit@goldenwest.ca as well, too, for any of those local sports live games. As Andrew mentioned, you know, we don't just cover a singular sport. You know, we've been to quite a few. You know, I've only been able to go to a couple, but, you know, we've done. We're in hockey, all sorts of minor hockey. We have been baseball. We have been lacrosse. And there's lots of options when it comes to basketball as well, too. Can't forget about that for the senior basketball.
0: Yeah, you're a big hoops guy.
1: I'm a hoops guy.
0: You were just showing me a photo before the broadcast at 19 years back, dripped out in nothing but a white cap. Was it backwards?
1: It was backwards. It was also an NBA cap, too.
0: I love it.
1: Yeah.
0: White hoodie, white pants, presumably white shoes.
1: It's weird the things that you'll wear when you don't have children and you're in college.
0: Yeah.
1: Now I'm very happy with socks and sandals in my day.
0: Gotten a lot older. As far as maturity goes.
1: Immaturity.
0: Style,
1: yeah.
0: For sure.
1: Style,
0: unfortunately. And yeah, the wind's kind of breezing around a little bit, too. It's like steady blowing out towards center field, but a couple of times we've had to maybe apply extra layers of scotch tape to the papers to keep them from blowing away. Be interesting as well. I mean, helps the offense in that any fly balls are going to be carrying a little further. It'll be a little tougher from the outfield to get that throw into home on a play at the plate. Also can make the off-speed pitches and the breaking balls move around a little bit more for the pitchers.
1: Mm-hmm. Absolutely.
0: Throwing into that breeze, not the windiest it's ever been in Saskatchewan by any stretch, not as windy as it was a week and a half ago.
1: We have seen windier, that is very true. But it looks like the umpires are coming out now to home plate, so it looks like we're probably going to have the coaches for the 57s and the Saskatoon Brewers kind of meet in the middle and get ready to go as we get set to kick off inning number one. The AAA 57s, U15 57s, and the Saskatoon Brewers.
0: Mm-hmm. Yeah, it'd be interesting. Like we mentioned, first league action in a while for Swift Current as they were in tournament play last weekend. A little bit of a chance to rest up, too. They've had a full week to practice and regroup. Just a couple of games this weekend for both teams. Saskatoon will be back in Saskatoon, visiting the Astros tomorrow. Right, I guess Swift Current, actually, this is the only game of the weekend. On Wednesday, they'll be off to visit the East Central Dodgers. As both coaches gather at the mound, go over any...
1: their discussions about what we're going to see in the day, and thankfully we got a day where we don't have to worry about the weather, so we're definitely going to have a lot of fun playing ball today.
0: Yeah, and if you're new to 15U ball, seven innings. Each team does bat 10 players. So you'll see an extra hitter in the lineup.
1: Which I learned today.
0: Yeah.
1: I saw EH and I'm like, did they mean DH?
0: It's just one letter off in the alphabet on the keyboard.
1: It's so close. They're right beside each other.
0: There are pitch counts in effect in minor ball. Am I completely up to speed with what those are? Not a chance.
1: But I know that they're a thing. All right, we've got the handshakes. Looks like everyone's in agreement, and we are going to get this ball game started.
0: If you are Swift Current, you don't really have to worry maybe as much about pitch counts because you've had some time off and you don't play for another 4 days. As the 57s decked out in the orange tops with the green lettering and the white pants take the field, and the lefty Luke Mitchell indicates fastball for his first warm-up pitch.
1: Absolutely.
0: And we mentioned batting first will be Zach Spencer, hitting 348 on the season, reaching 444. And an on-base plus slugging a touch under 800. So he's also a running threat with six steals on the campaign. It'll be fun to watch how the running game is managed by both teams' defenses, because at this level, usually the stolen base percentages are really, really high, and we see that with both squads.
1: Yeah, there's good stolen base numbers on each side of it, and but Luke Mitchell's hope is, of course, to be putting that one to rest, as he actually the strikeout leader on the 57s right now. 16 Ks so far on the year, so he's got solid numbers behind him. Eight innings pitch total so far. He's been on the mound for us, so he'll definitely be looking to up those numbers as well today, increasing that K number from 16 up, but it looks like we're about to throw it over to second and get this ball game started.
0: A nice little throw on a line. Hopped it early enough. From Ryden Getz, as Spencer, left-handed hitter, goes in to face the lefty Luke Mitchell as we get this one underway. Mitchell from the full windup. Fastball on the outside corner to start things off 0-1.
1: Want to get things kick-started here in a ball game. That first pitch out always feels good to be that first strike getter too.
0: Tries to bend the curve in from eye level to the letters, but just hangs up a little high. Count even 1-1. And another fastball dotting the outside corner, 1-2.
1: Spencer falling behind in that 1-2 count right now as he gets set and ready for Mitchell to deliver pitch number 4 on the day.
0: Curveball sent the other way. A diving play. Not quite able to get to his feet on time on that left side, but a leadoff single for Spencer.
1: Absolutely.
0: Going the opposite way to short.
1: Lincoln Green with a great dive there to grab that baseball. But again, just the speed of the speed of Zach Spencer just couldn't quite get up to get it over to him. But you know what? He saved what could have potentially been extra bases with that big play.
0: Yeah, no kidding. Austin Carnahan, the right-handed slugger, to the plate now. Mitchell throwing over to first. And there isn't a three disengagements rule like in Major League Baseball. I don't believe there's a limit to the number of times Mitchell can throw over to first. You wonder, too, with the run game, if having a lefty on the mound, a little bit of a different look. You don't see a ton of lefties. Will maybe be cause for hesitation on the base paths at all for the Brewers. High cheese past Carnahan for strike one.
1: Very nice pitch in there, and as you mentioned, you talked about it earlier about the stolen base percentage being so high. Luke Mitchell definitely has that in the back of his mind as he keeps checking to make sure that there's no movement on first from Zach Spencer.
0: High leg lift that time. Curveball didn't quite come down. Popped out of Getz's glove, but keeps it in front. Spencer staying on first here. one and one. As Mitchell gets set. Little slide step throw down to Getz, or from Getz, and he's got him. Beautiful throw. Paul with the tag at second. And Spencer caught stealing.
1: It's definitely in the mindset as far as those stolen bases go. You can tell. And, I mean, that was an absolute on-point throw to tag him. Just perfectly done to get Spencer out of second base.
0: Yeah, curveball that time missing outside. And you need two things to come into play there. It has to be a good, quick delivery. And Mitchell, with the little slide step, got it to Getz in a hurry and gets a throw on the money. As that ball has popped up, looking out of, oh, tails back, not quite caught, down that first baseline.
1: It's a tough one when you're looking up under the sun to make sure that you can make those plays, and especially when it's looking like it's drifting just a little bit back behind you. You don't really have too much of a choice besides to throw your glove up and make a hope. So those ones are tough to catch.
0: And I'm not sure the pitch where Spencer was caught stealing. I'm not sure if that was a strike or a ball. So we're either 2-2 or 3-2. Looks like it was 2-2 as we're... We've got a juiced count to Austin Carnahan.
1: Full count pitch right now.
0: Fastball down and in. Carnahan fouls back into the parking lot. Whoever's running after that one's going to get their steps in.
1: that's gonna get you a couple of hundred steps to get that one for sure, as winds and delivers in the full count pitch.
0: Yeah, fast. Oh, late strike call on the two-seamer down and away. Carnahan rung up looking, and it's two up, two down, albeit the infield single to start Luke Mitchell's.
1: It's kind of one of those calls that could go either way. It was a great pitch, and it just right caught that bottom corner, bottom outside corner, as pitch number one comes in. And we've got a ball there sent in to Blake Harris at bat right now for the Brewers.
0: Yeah, Harris, another lefty, lefty-ready lefty to start the afternoon here for Saskatoon. Takes a fastball up and in. A 1-1 count. Harris hitting, as we mentioned before the game, a gaudy 636 to start the season. Takes a fastball down at the knees. Good location by Mitchell, especially on a windy day like today, and Harris having that pop in his bat. If you can spot that fastball down there, you should be in good shape. A little fastball there, down and in that time. At the knees again, this one a little bit of a run. And Harris, a bit of a check swing, sent foul just down that third baseline.
1: Even count now at 2-2 as Mitchell gets set to deliver.
0: Curveball, wasn't sure if that was making it in on that inside corner. Started off at Harris's chest, that lefty and left curveball. Lots of snap to that breaking ball for Mitchell, but stayed in, so we've got a full count with two out. Fastball outside, ball four. Harris working the walk, and Mitchell at 18 pitches through three batters.
1: Clark Sakaluk now back up to the dish here, sitting at a .240 average, 9 RBI. So he's not—he is accustomed to being able to get guys home when the opportunity presents itself, as he gets set from pitch number one from Mitchell, as he checks on first, make sure, and it looks like he had just a little bit extra of a leadoff there. I think they were thinking something, but Mitchell checked him.
0: Yeah, Mitchell, a good deceptive move. Slide step, fastball outside corner, foul it off into the lot for strike one. Yeah, just lifting that front right leg up and pointing it straight at the first base, not letting them have an idea whether he's going to the dish or not. Really good job of mixing his deliveries. I think that was the changeup down low for strike two. 0-2 to Sokolak with two out and a runner on first base. Mitchell looking to get out of this first inning without giving up any damage. From the stretch, slide step, fastball in on the hands, fouled back. Nice job protecting the plate, Sokoluk. Especially after seeing that changeup down low, that fastball in on the hands coming in a little more quickly.
1: Absolutely. We get set. Mitchell delivers. Another, down in the dirt.
0: Yeah, another changeup there for Mitchell. 1-2 with two out. Scoreless here, top of the first. Mitchell looking for his second K of the inning. Ground ball right back to Mitchell. Throw over to first on the money, no problem. As the Brewers are retired. One left on, no runs.
1: One hit on that one.
0: And we'll go to the bottom of 1-0-0. 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
0: Welcome back to Ford Field. Andrew McCormack with Chris Martins as the Swift Current 15U AAA Cal Tire 57s are hosting the Saskatoon Brewers in the Saskatchewan Premier Baseball League. Swift Current, their first taste of life at the dish for the afternoon against tall righty Jasper Sellers, who sends the first fastball just outside.
1: Ostrander getting set, of course, batting the first, as mentioned, for the 57s. Finn Ostrander right now, 227 batting average, a double on the year and an RBI as well, too. Looking to get to the dish as pitch number two comes in.
0: Nice spot there on the outside corner for Sellers. That fastball looking pretty firm here. And Ostrander, couple of steals on the season. Looks like he'd be a quick player. Strike two on the outside corner, down right around the knees.
1: Just trying to get set to take that next pitch coming in.
0: Fastball. Chance. I don't know if that was up or away.
1: Looked like it was just up a little high, just above the strike zone there.
0: So a 2-2 count to Ostrander, the leadoff hitter for the 57s. Fastball on the inside, dropped and thrown wildly down the bag. So Ostrander will be making it into second, standing up. He's eyeing up three. He's rounding. Three. He's going all the way to three, and he's at third base standing up. So the strikeout pass ball working out okay for the Swift Current 57s as they have their leadoff man on third base.
1: A tough mistake there by the catcher, Carnahan, just throwing it a little high over top of first base and allowing Ostrander to really take advantage and use some of that speed to get him all the way down to third base as we get set now up to the plate. Next, Cole Soos.
0: Soos taking that fastball, just missing outside. Carnahan wanting the strike on that one.
1: Soos is in an excellent opportunity here with a man on third base and nobody out. This is where you kind of look at, you know, the potential of a sack fly. Any of those have a great opportunity to score that first run of the game for the 57s.
0: Another fastball missing outside. Carnahan trying to bring that back over that outside corner a third time. Gets the call there. So a 2-1 count for Cole Soos. The delivery and pitch down and away. Swung and missed, so a 2-2 count. Sellers living exclusively on that outside part of the dish, or just off. 2-2, another fastball just off the dish, swung at by Soos. So strike one, and Luke Mitchell, the pitcher for the 57s, to the dish with that left-handed power bat. coming in. We've seen him hit a lot of home runs to left center over the last couple of years. Good all-field approach. Fastball just missing his shins, dancing back.
1: He's got a 600 batting average right now, does Luke Mitchell. So he's got great opportunity here, leading the team in RBIs, and there's a great chance for one here as he takes that pitch in for a strike.
0: Just painted there by Sellers, just painting that one on the outside corner. Looked like it had a little bit of run, too. It'd be a hard one to lift, even if you did want to swing at that. I think that's when you're happy to let go. 1-0, missing the curveball inside, 2-1.
1: Good eye on that one. Mitchell checked his swing there just as he was about to go through as it dropped in and just went low into the ground there. So a nice observation by Mitchell as he gets set to take the next pitch.
0: That'll get a run in. Base hit on the breaking ball. A little knock, ground ball up the middle, and Luke Mitchell driving in Ostrander as the Swift Currents go up. Or the Swift Current 57s go up 1-0.
1: Absolutely. Already leading the team with 17 RBIs. Just tacked on another one there to have 18 on the year so far. Standing on first base with a nice RBI single. As up to the dish next, we've got Jacoby Passer for the 57s.
0: Coming in with a cool 550 batting average. Sellers the move over to first, and Mitchell able to slide back in on time.
1: Mitchell on top of that also leading the team in stolen bases. 7 currently stolen bases on the year. So it is well-known Jasper Sellers.
0: And he's off. Beautiful piece of hitting there. I don't know if that was the hit and run or if Mitchell was just off anyway. But Pats are great back control, sending that one into that right where that right or the second baseman was standing with Mitchell on the move, creates that hole, and Mitchell goes first to third.
1: That felt like a touch of luck there because it looked like it was definitely an attempt for stolen base number 8, and it just so happened that it was well hit into right center field there for a single, advancing him to third base now.
0: Little breaking piece on the inside corner. Might have been a little slider there for strike 1 against Green. 1 out, runners on the corners, 1-0, Swift Current leading, bottom of 1 over the Saskatoon Brewers in 15U AAA ball. Fastball outside, 1-1.
1: Lincoln comes in with 6 RBIs on the year right now, and he's got runners on first and third, so he has the capability to do some damage with only 1 away right now.
0: The pitch up or out? No, I guess a little upstairs, the home plate umpire indicates.
1: Carnahan,
0: so far, it seems like the... Oh, sorry.
1: Well, I was saying Carnahan just looking for, I think, a little bit of clarification on that pitch there, because I think he definitely thought it was a little bit catch in the corner. But still, a ball nonetheless as that pitch comes in high and inside for another. Ball 3.
0: Yeah, we haven't seen any called strikes up toward the top of the zone yet. Foul ball sent down that right field side. As Green is looking to extend Swift Current's lead. Slider down and away. Nice block by Carnahan, but couldn't get the chase, so the bases are juiced as Poirier comes to the dish.
1: Poirier sitting at 5 RBIs on the year, only 1 away right now. If you're just joining us, of course, the Swift Current 15U AAA 57s took advantage of an overthrow by Carnahan to be able to advance a runner onto third base and have now a 1-0 lead with 1 away here in the top or bottom of the first inning.
0: Yeah, Sellers going from the full windup as well here. Fastball right back to Sellers. He'll try to go home, sends it over Carnahan's head, and another run is in on the E1.
1: A tough one there as Sellers fielded that ball directly to him, a hit back. Unfortunately, just tossed that ball just over Carnahan's head at home, which allowed us to score, the 57s to score another run, sitting at 2-0 right now. The base is still loaded as we get set for the next man at the plate, Ryden Getz.
0: Yeah, Getz, left-handed bat here, takes the first pitch down around the ankles for ball 1. Yeah, a couple of errors coming to bite the Brewers early. Both throwing errors where there was conceivably quite a bit of time, and maybe Sellers was trying to rush it, looking to turn 2 on that last play.
1: It's a tough one because you can't, you know, when you get in those situations where you field the ball, I mean, you need quick thinking. And I mean, sometimes quick thinking, unfortunately, allows you to just not quite get that throwaway that you like and makes in for an unfortunate overthrow.
0: That last pitch hitting the outside corner. And this one down and in around the ankles. So a 2-1 count to Getz with the bases loaded up 2-0, bottom of the first. Sellers about to deliver his 26th pitch with one away. Swing and a miss on the outside corner, 2-2. Nice little fastball there, nice location.
1: Bases loaded for Getz. He's got an opportunity here with only one away. Sac fly again scores a run, which 57s have been able to put up two so far in this bottom half of the inning.
0: Oh. And a long shot to the left center gap.
1: That is going to score multiple runs, as that is an RBI double. Fantastic hit.
0: Yeah, Getz a big, nice piece of hitting there. Got the fastball, went with it the other way. Backspun that thing to the wall. Couple of runs and a 4-0 lead for the 57s on a 4-game winning streak in the Saskatchewan Premier Baseball League, and we'll get a visit to the mound. A little breather, maybe more than anything, for Sellers.
1: Getz absolutely, without question, saw that pitch right coming out of the hands. That was a well-hit ball right to left center field. You know, hit an open spot that nobody was quite at and deep enough that they couldn't quite get to it on the run, and it made it all the way back to the fence, which, as we mentioned, two RBIs on that double there, scoring a couple and now putting the 57s at a... there's no real comfortable lead in baseball, but if you could call it that, a semi-comfortable 4-0 lead here in the bottom of one.
0: I'm a Red Sox fan, and they were winning 4-0 in the first over the Minnesota Twins yesterday.
1: But you know what,
0: it was not a win for the Red Sox.
1: You know what you're not, though? A Yankees fan.
0: Or a Blue Jays fan.
1: Yep. Hey, now.
0: Ground ball to second. That'll score a run. Nice job. Nice situational hitting by Ben Reiter there, driving in his fourth RBI of the single, or RBI of the season. And a 5-0 lead for the 57s.
1: They still now have a man on third. And, of course, at the dish right now, we've got Van Diebold, the right fielder, takes the first pitch just outside for a ball as he gets that opportunity here to score one more on what has been a solid inning for the 57s.
0: Another lefty in the lineup and hit hard to center left field.
1: Spot.
0: That one back to the fence. This time it'll be the center fielder throwing it in. Really good job of getting to it quickly. That fence not too far out there. Good positioning and a quick throw into two bag, but that's another RBI and Diebold hard hit wall ball single.
1: Excellent offensive output so far this inning from the 57s. Is next up to the plate, we've got Tucker Paul.
0: Paul taking a little fastball down at the knees on that outside corner. Just a couple of loud hits so far for the 57s as they've racked up 6 runs here in the bottom half of the first. A couple of throwing errors. Paul looking to keep the thing going and turn it over back to the top of the lineup. Takes a ball outside.
1: 2 away right now as the 57s kind of hold on to that 6-0 lead as we get, as mentioned, to the bottom of the order. Tucker Paul, second base. It's his first game that he's been able to come out here and play for the 57s, so getting opportunity with another ball coming in just to the outside. Seems to be a favorite spot for Sellers. He does hit those outside spots quite a bit.
0: Yeah, we'll see if he sticks to that here, tries to bring it back in. From the stretch, runner staying. Soft ground ball to short. Send across, and that'll do it. Swift Current brings 10 batters to the plate in the bottom of the first and takes a 6-0 lead over the Brewers. 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
0: A 6-0 lead for the Swift Current 57s through one, and it's Clark Sokoluk to the plate for the Brewers. Luke Mitchell missing his first pitch inside and low, ball one. Mitchell back from the windup, a fastball sailing high to the backstop, 2-0.
1: I think at the dish right now, it's Frelick, actually.
0: Oh.
1: I believe it's Hudson Frelick at the dish right now.
0: Thanks for the correction there.
1: No problem at all. Hudson Frelick sitting at a .455 average right now, 7 RBIs, and he connects one hitting out right into left field, closer to center, and a nice play out in center field by Finn Ostrander to make that out number one.
0: That'll bring Jack Arrow to the dish. Wind down a little bit. I'm sure Frelick would have minded one of those gusts up to center that we were getting going into action here. But
1: yeah, the wind did definitely die down a little bit.
0: Mitchell, a curveball dropping in over that outside corner for strike one to
1: Arrow. Nice movement
0: to Arrow.
1: On that pitch.
0: Fastball in the inside corner. Arrow thinking it was a little low, but
1: those are tough ones when they hit right by the knees. It's they can go either way, and when it doesn't go your way, you're never happy.
0: 0-2 to Arrow, curveball that stays up. 1-2. Mitchell 30 pitches into his start here. Ball two. Down and in again, doing a good job of changing eye levels and moving in and out to lefties and righties so far.
1: Yeah, Mitchell has definitely been successful in, well hit ball out to left field. That looks good. That is out of here. Home run.
0: Taken out.
1: That one was seen the second it left the mitt, and a well hit ball by Hudson Frelick, putting Saskatoon on the board with a solo shot out to left field.
0: So Saskatoon trimming that lead that time. I think that was, Jack Arrow.
1: Jack Arrow, you're correct. That was Jack Arrow with that solo shot out to left field.
0: Jumping on that high pitch and pulling it down the line, probably about 260, 245 to that pole. Luke Mitchell. And that's all right. You don't mind if you get a six spot bottom of one. You want to attack. You don't want to try to get too cute, especially a little lower in the lineup. Mitchell missing the first pitch outside. Second pitch missing upstairs.
1: Ryder Forrest up at the dish right now. .353 batting average on the year so far as he gets set to take the next delivery from Mitchell. That is a called strike.
0: 2-1 count here. Forrest, both teams with a number of lefties in the lineups. Forrest watching that curveball catch that outside corner. Nice breaking pitch. Not a lot you can really do with that one. Started off probably middle, winds up down and away, but just catching the corner. Fastball upstairs. Missing. 3-1. And a spike fastball.
1: One into the dirt.
0: And we'll see if there's any appetite for rounding to second. Not the case for us. I guess it wouldn't be a hard 90, but hard sprint to first base. So the second runner of the inning here for the Brewers, one away. Runner on first as the pitcher Jasper Sellers stands in.
1: His first game of the season, so it'll be his first at-bat of the season as well, too, as he gets set, takes the delivery from Mitchell for a called strike one in this at-bat.
0: Yep, it's just missing down there. Sellers, a closed stance. Tall player. Nice curveball.
1: Strike
0: outside
1: two.
0: Corner there for the second strike from Luke Mitchell.
1: Pitch number 40 from Luke Mitchell is a second strike. 0-2 is the count right now as he gets set to deliver against Sellers. And a swung on. Strike three. Strikeout.
0: Yeah, fastball down and away there. Just whiffed at by Sellers. As Willick comes to the dish. Second righty in a row here. Two away. Runner on first. Saskatoon trailing 6-1. Top of two. Stepping off is Mitchell.
1: Cooper Willick gets the call from the third base coach there as he takes a look and gets all the signals so he knows what to deliver and how to do it. As we get set, pitch number one for Mitchell comes in. A swung on strike and a throwback to first, but stopped from heading into the outfield to prevent a runner from advancing there for the 57s.
0: Yeah, nice job just making sure nothing got through. Better to block it. A little snap throw from Getz down to one. The 0-1. On its way. Curveball, outside corner. That's been a trusty pitch for Mitchell in
1: Absolutely.
0: The first couple of innings.
1: It's slightly deceptive because it doesn't have as much speed, and you think it's faster than it is, and then it drops in there nicely for strike two.
0: Fastball spiked in there. Getz picking it up, but a 1-2.
1: Well fielded to not go past there to prevent a potential run from going in. A runner from advancing to second.
0: 1-2 on the way. Mitchell to look to first. Fastball inside. Strikes him out. And that'll do it. 6-1. Swift Current over Saskatoon through an inning and a half. 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
0: A good start for the 57s over the visiting Saskatoon Brewers. Andrew McCormack with Chris Martins. Some 15U AAA ball action at Ford Field in Swift Current. Swift Current up 6-1, taking to the bats here in the bottom of two.
1: Absolutely. Of course, the bottom of one there, the Brewers got themselves, the top of two, the Brewers got themselves on the board.
0: Yeah, a twisting pop-up might make its way back over play, and sure enough, a nice play, cognizant of where that fence is, Clark Sokoluk down that third base side, making the catch to eliminate Ostrander. Swift Current made their way. You were mentioning there, Chris, 57's a really strong first inning, batting all 10 players.
1: Yep, absolutely. They went through through the entire lineup. Oh,
0: little ground ball piece up the middle for Seuss, who's on for the first time. Taking a fastball down and away, right up the chute.
1: 57's been through their full lineup there at the bottom of one, scoring six. And then top of two, the Brewers came back and got on the board with a solo home run from Jack Arrell.
0: Yeah, nice hard hit ball to pull down that third baseline. Luke Mitchell, an RBI single his first trip, getting another look, takes the pitch outside. Nice little sign in the stands for Mitchell. Little slider down and in on the hands, but pulls it past the first baseman. Two singles and two at-bats for Mitchell here as Seuss advances to second.
1: 57's coming out strong here in the bottom of the second inning, as they did in the bottom of the first as well, too. One away, but men currently on first and second as they look to continue to add on.
0: Jacoby Patzer to the dish, also had a single and came around and scored in the first for Swift Current. Pitch up around the chin, a little bit of music. Patzer bending out of the way, 1-0.
1: Some sweet chin music.
0: Runners on first and second, one away. Sellers, the delivery. Fastball bounced into the fence. Carnahan not able to get in front of that, and runners advance to second and third.
1: Take advantage of those situations, of course. Those pass balls are tough, but when you have runners on base, it makes it that much added stress onto you as well, too, as now we've got two in scoring position.
0: Yeah, another little base hit can extend this thing to 8-1. From the lineup now, Sellers, fastball missing up and in. Three balls, no strikes, with one away to Patzer.
1: Patzer's got nine RBIs so far on the year. He can tack on two more here with a possible single if it works out as he gets sets for the next delivery.
0: That ball well outside, four-pitch walk to Patzer. Coming to the dish now, Lincoln Green.
1: Now this is a very similar scenario that we saw last inning here in the bottom of first. Unfortunately for Jasper Sellers, he faced a full count, but it looks like that's going to be it for the afternoon for him.
0: Yeah, Sellers made some good pitches, a couple of errors going against him in the first inning, and then that four-pitch walk to wrap it up, threw 45 pitches. Had some good looks here in his debut for the season. But in from the bullpen for Saskatoon, it's Hudson Frelick.
1: Hudson Frelick going to be taking to the mound now and trying his hand against this 57s team that has so far proven to be really on their game in relation to the offensive side of things. As mentioned, scoring six in inning number one and inning number two. No score yet, but we've got a full bases loaded with only one away.
0: Yeah, and Frelick has made a couple of appearances so far this season, both out of the bullpen, combining for three and a third innings, only giving up two hits, striking out three, no walks, no hit by pitches. He's been very effective in relief. As we see, we got a good look here just from behind home plate. It looks like a nice tight breaking ball. We'll see what the changeup looks like as well. A little bit of a fade on the changeup.
1: Certainly has some good movement on his pitches there, and he definitely is a short windup and a quick delivery, so it'll be a little bit fun to see how Frelick can accomplish things here at the plate here, as he comes into a tough spot.
0: Yeah, no kidding.
1: When you come in, when the bases are loaded and you don't have that two-away mark, it's tough for any pitcher, so we'll see how he can pull things out here as he gets set, as mentioned, face Green with that one away right now in the bottom of the second inning.
0: Yeah, and it looks like he's got good movement down around the bottom of the zone, I'm sure. He'd love to be able to get a little hard-hit ground ball right to the shortstop or something like that. It will be Frelick pitching out of the stretch to Lincoln Green, or the windup, I should say. First pitch fastball fouled off along the right side.
1: gets sent now to deliver pitch number two of his introduction here in the bottom of the second inning.
0: Nice curveball. Started off on the outside corner, wound up in the dirt. Carnahan hauls that in, and all of a sudden, Green looking at an 0-2 count.
1: Shakes off that first pitch as he gets set to deliver pitch number three here at 0-2.
0: See if he goes back to the well. He does. Another curveball. Check swing by Green. Challenged. The base hump says Green did not offer, so a 1-2 count.
1: That was a close one, too. Those are tough because when you see that pitch before and it's a called strike, you question, should I or shouldn't I on the swing one. So,
0: yeah, nice job. Good bat control by Green. And Frelick, the 1-2. Fastball up and in. A good job fighting that one off by Green.
1: All cars are safe in the parking lot.
0: It always amazes me how few cars get hit by balls.
1: It's pretty incredible. And usually when they do hit, they hit the same truck multiple times.
0: Curveball, not close. That one started up well inside. Like he was trying to tunnel that one off of the previous up and in fastball, but not quite able to snap that one down, and it's a 2-2 count to Green.
1: He hopes to add to his RBI count of 6 right now as he gets set and ready to take that 2-2 pitch from Frelick.
0: Curveball hit high into center field, hauled in at center, throw to the plate, and the slide in there well in time is Cole Seuss, so a sacrifice fly for Frelick. Opens up that lead to 7-1, the 57s over the Brewers, now with two out runners on the corners.
1: A deserved shout-out, though, to Zach Spencer, center fielder there for Saskatoon. What an arm. Fantastic throw all the way into the catcher, and nearly had him out at the plate there. Great throw, but yes, you're right. An RBI sacrifice fly there as the 57th move up to a 7-1 total right now here with two away in the bottom of the second. I was right the first
0: time. You bet, yeah.
1: Two away in the bottom of the second.
0: Fastball up and away to Poirier. 1-0. Yeah, and fairly tough situation to come into, but gets that first out. Fastball pieced into left field. That'll fall just inside that line. Base hit, RBI. Poirier, second time reaching here this afternoon.
1: A well-placed hit to right and left field. That's one of those hits where you hit it and it's curving to go foul, but just not quite enough. So it drops in fair and he picks up an RBI to extend that 57th lead from 8 to 1 right now over the Brewers.
0: It was a good pitch down and away, just going with the pitch and taking what was there. It'll be right and gets to the dish now. A hard hit double to the wall and left his last at bat. Drove in a pair. From the stretch comes Frelick, fastball down and in, and again a shot out to left, and not able to corral that is the left fielder, so a second double for Swift Current as Poirier slides in ahead of the throw at third base, and another run is in for the 57s.
1: Getz has had a fantastic day at the dish so far today. That is, as you mentioned, his second double of the day today, and his third RBI in. He is smiling pretty hard there on second base with a solid work so far, extending that 57th lead 9-1 right now.
0: And Ryder grounded out to second his trip to the dish in the first inning, but drove in a run. This time he'll have runners on second and third with two out as he whiffs on the fastball up and away. 0-1 to Ryder. A little bit of a pause here as Frelick gets set to come at him. Another pitch, same kind of area. Catches the corner, so 0-2. Ryder trying to keep this second inning going.
1: I certainly think Ryder felt that one looked a little bit high on his side, just solely based on his facial expression post-pitch. But, yeah, can't question the ump. He's got the calls, and he makes them.
0: The 0-2 to Ryder. Fastball. Right at the letters, swung and missed. Frelick able to get out of it, but Swift Current pushes three more runs across a 9-1 lead through two over the Saskatoon Brewers in 15U AAA ball. 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
3: A three spot in the bottom of the second for the Swift Current Cal Tire 15U AAA 57s as they extend their lead to 9-1 over the visiting Saskatoon Brewers. It's Andrew McCormack with Chris Martins for some Saturday afternoon ball. Ford Field and Swift Current as Luke Mitchell starts the top of the third off with a fastball up and in on Rempel.
4: Pitch number 46 for him there, and I know we heard from the coach of the 57s there, they're actually going to do a little bit of bullpen work, so Mitchell continues to strike there as he may be seeing his afternoon come to a close soon.
3: Yeah, we'll see how long he goes. From the windup, another one of those curveballs dropping in from that left side to catch that outside corner. Rempel looked like he saw it a little bit, was a little ahead of it, and just fouling it off the end of the bat softly towards the Saskatoon first base side dugout.
4: Mitchell delivers here.
3: Yeah, upstairs on that one. Popping out, gets glove for a second before he wound up catching it. But 2-1 count here. Mitchell down and in, missing with a fastball.
4: Pitch number 50 on the afternoon, so we'll see where we go from here. 3-1, as mentioned, is the count. There is some action in the bullpen now for the 57s, I can see from here. So we'll see as he continues with holding a solid game so far.
3: Yeah, that one fell it off back towards the backstop by Rempel.
4: The delivery coming here, the 3-1 count from Mitchell.
3: That one sent into the parking lot. A few parking lot balls here on the afternoon. Full count to Rempel. Fastball away, again, battled off by Rempel, putting up a good fight here, trying to get things started.
4: These at-bats are a little bit of a pitcher's nightmare because you've tried all your stuff, you can't get it through because they keep staying alive with it. As we take a walk there.
3: Yeah, and well-earned walk there. Rempel at the bottom of the order, the second baseman to turn the lineup over. And the center fielder, Zach Spencer, back to the dish, had a single to lead off the game, second appearance here.
4: A solid average for Spencer as well, too. 444 on the year. That, of course, will increase now with that going one for one so far this afternoon with that single. A couple of RBIs he's pulled off on the year as well, too, with a man on first. So he's got an opportunity here to advance the runner.
3: Fastball missing down and in. 2-0 to start the appearance for Spencer. Saskatoon looking to get something going, and it's an offense that has a lot of firepower. I mean, especially when you look at the top of the lineup there. Spencer hitting 348 coming into play. Austin Carnahan in that two spot. He's looming on deck. One of the bigger power threats in the game. Also hitting at over 600 coming into play. Fastball up and missing high.
4: A lot of credit goes to the 57's defense so far, and Mitchell as a pitcher thus far. He's been able to, they've been able to really, aside from the solo home run from Arrow in the second, stifle the Brewers' offensive capability so far.
3: Nice looking pickoff play

0: Rempel able to dive in on time, but that's a deceptive look Mitchell has from the bump, that left-handed pitcher. So fastball is fouled off into the backstop. I think that was Spencer not afraid to take a big hack on a pitch he liked, 3-0. So 3-1, runner on first. Nobody out. Nice spot for a fastball down low, just fouled back. So the count's full.
1: Another one of these that most certainly, you won't say it, but it frustrates a pitcher when you have these counts and that continue to climb up and up in pitch count.
0: Yep, hit batter, fastball would have been ball four anyway. Or no, nub of the bat.
1: I think it hit the nub of the bat there, yeah.
0: Well, it would have been ball four, but unfortunate break for Spencer. Mitchell will gladly take it.
1: Mitchell basically gets a gimme from golf here, and I get this one another shot.
0: Fastball outside corner. Backwards K. Spencer doesn't like it, but that's the first out. And another strikeout for Mitchell.
1: Yeah, he was most certainly not pleased with that call. He definitely vocalized that to the umpire as well, too, to let him know. So, and those are tough. You hope, you know, you can't change the call, but you always hope it maybe gives them to look at it a second time when the next pitch comes in.
0: So it's Austin Carnahan, the power-hitting righty, to the plate with a runner on. Swift Current leading 9-1 here, top of the third. One away, that backwards K against Spencer. Ball one. Curve ball again, starting off outside, catching that corner. That one breaking more towards the middle of the plate, but down right around the hollow of the knee. 1-1 count.
1: Talked about it before. Carnahan has got the team leading average right now, and he's got an opportunity to
0: a little throw down by Getz to first base. Rempel able to slide back, or wasn't able to slide back in as he was kind of blocked from getting to the bag, but the ball hopped into right field, and then Rempel able to scamper over to second base, so a runner in scoring position here for the Brewers. One away in Carnahan at the bat.
1: He can do some damage now with that RBI count that he has currently on the Brewers, sitting at 9 right now, leads the team, and has a chance to extend that to double digits.
0: Fastball down and in. That's out of play down that right side. Big hop. The ball finds its way into the parking lot.
1: Once again.
0: Common theme. There have not been many. It's been the righties who have been fouling it off to the opposite field. Not many balls down that third base side out of play. Ground ball, third base, just under the glove, and the runner is held up. Rempel gets the stop sign at 3. So a base hit. It'll go down as for Austin Carnahan, 1-for-2 on the day.
1: Hard hit ball for Carnahan as well, too, right towards the shortstop. Hard to make those plays when they're hard, and if you're not in the exact right position, those can squeak by you for a single, advancing that runner to third.
0: Trip to the mound now as not sure if we're getting a call to the pen yet, or if it's just a little bit of a breather for Mitchell, or if maybe there was something there that they're trying to adjust.
1: Certainly think it's a bit of a discussion now. I think, at the end of the day, I think they'd like him to finish out, inning number 3, but that's also up to coach. But it looks like it was just that conversation.
0: Yeah, just a quick little talk. Mitchell a chance to regroup here. Saskatoon runners on the corner. Swift Current leading 9-1. We're in the top of the third here at Ford Field on Local Sports Live, with Jeremy Patzer, Swift Current Grasslands Kindersley Member of Parliament. Time for some left-on-left action as Mitchell throws to first base. Blake Harris, a walk in the first inning.
1: Certainly understand the decision to have the discussion at the pitching mound because, and we got a takeoff. Stolen base for Carnahan there as he went on a pitch that was actually went to check on first, but unfortunately just dropped, so Carnahan was in there.
0: Yeah, and both power hitters, Luke Mitchell, who's the pitcher as well for the 57s, and Carnahan, the catcher for the Brewers, leading things in the power department, also the leaders in stolen bases. So overall athletes and smart ball players, knowing when there's an opportunity. So it's second and third here. Harris down 0-1. Whiffs an off-speed pitch away. Actually, I think it might have got, I guess it wasn't deemed a foul. It was a swing and a miss. Gets a good job of blocking it and then getting over down that first baseline before it can get away.
1: And a good pitch by Mitchell as well, too. A little bit of deception there so that they can actually get that strike swing and kind of go back where you want to in the count.
0: Mitchell, outside corner, strike three. Blake Harris goes down looking. Two away.
1: That's a huge out for Mitchell right there. That two and three hitters are solid, solid at-bats for the Brewers. So being able to get Harris down on strikes is a big deal.
0: So runners on second and third here with two out. That curveball just missing on the outside. That left-handed batter's box, I should say, with Sokoluk to the dish. The cleanup hitter for Saskatoon grounded out to Mitchell, his first at-bat. Fastball up and away, 2-0.
1: Sokluck's got a good opportunity here, tied with Carnahan for RBIs, leading the Brewers right now. So he's got two in scoring position and could advance those numbers if he can connect with it.
0: Hard hit ball through that 5-6 gap into left. Stop sign's on at third. So Sokluck, you mentioned the RBI propensity that he's shown through the first part of the season, and the cleanup hitter doing a job that time. Ground ball, taking that fastball for a base hit, trimming the deficit to 9-2.
1: Nice job with the big
0: 9-3.
1: Word there.
0: Took a sec. I had to figure it out. Pull up the thesaurus.
1: I had to look it up when you said it anyway. So,
0: but that'll do it for Mitchell. Makes his way to the bench with a nice round of applause. Good job attacking hitters, especially after you go up 6-0 in the first inning.
1: Couple of earned runs against him, but 4 Ks on the day. Great output there. Just under 70 pitches there for Mitchell. A solid solid pitching as we get set to have a little change on the mound now for the 57s. It looks like number 17, Van Diebold, is going to be taking to the mound.
0: All right. Yeah, Diebold's gotten in a couple of games, both out of the bullpen so far. 4 2/3 innings. He's racked up 11 punch-outs. It's been really solid so far. A right-hander in relief, tall player as well.
1: He's giving me Randy Johnson vibes right
0: now. Yeah, bad day to be a bird.
1: Absolutely.
0: See, looks like he's got a little bit of pop on that fastball in the early going.
1: Fun, and he gets set and ready to deliver that next pitch here. His arm reminds me of Trey Savage for the Blue Jays.
0: Right over the
1: very
0: top.
1: Very over the top. It's he's one of the most over-the-top players I know, and Diebold's got a delivery very similar to that.
0: And you can see as he throws his curveball here in warm-ups there, more of a 12-6 curveball. Luke Mitchell you had coming over the side maybe a little bit more horizontal movement. This one, you probably won't see as many curveballs coming in from outside to catch the corner, but lots of depth.
1: Yeah, absolutely. He can cover the up-down. There's no doubt about that.
0: And with Saskatoon, it'll be Hudson Frelick. Flew it on a well-hit ball to center field earlier in the game. And he was the relief pitcher here to go in after Jasper Sellers' start for Saskatoon. So Frelick about to step in here, looking to extend a third inning for the away side against Diebold. So it's runners on the corners, two away. Diebold in from the bullpen to face Hudson Frelick. He gets his sign, nods in approval, and fires a fastball on the outside corner, 0-1. See if we see any action over there at first place, first base, if Sokoluk looks to maybe jump off. I don't know if Getz would be gunning down to second, or if it would get cut off, or he'd go to third, or just hang on if there was a stolen base attempt.
1: Sokolak is not opposed to stealing. He's got 7 so far on the year, so the opportunity is most certainly there.
0: Fastball missing up. Of course, if you're Saskatoon and you're down 9-2, you don't want to risk running into any outs. Base runners is what you need.
1: Absolutely. Yeah, you may hold off on the stolen base just to ensure that you've got folks on the bags.
0: Fastball down and away. Ball 3. Theobald looking for it here as he comes in out of the bullpen. We've talked about the nasty stuff. Strikeout totals, impressive, 11 Ks through 4 2/3, but also 7 walks. That one finding the corner.
1: Staying alive with a hard swing there is Frelick as he gets set. I think best case scenario for the 57s is get out of this one, because you're facing the guy that's got a solo shot in this game, an arrow next up.
0: Yeah, absolutely. As we get the pitch, fastball away. The bases are full. It was nobody on last time Arrow was at the bat, and he took a high pitch out to left field over the wall. This time they're loaded with Swift Current up 9-2 in the top of the third. Diabald, a fastball on the outside corner to start it off, strike one.
1: And that was Arrow's first home run of the year as well, too. A nice solo shot there out to left field as he looks to do some damage with the bases juiced right now in an 0-1 count.
0: Fastball in the inside corner. Gloved nicely in a strong throw across. Good stretch. Swift Current getting out of it. 57s with some good defense there. Nice throw by Jacoby Patz here, and a good stretch by Poirier at the cold corner. 9-2, Swift Current preserves their lead after 3, or going into the bottom of the third. 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
0: A little bit of a breeze picking up on a beautiful Saturday afternoon at Ford Field.
1: It's a tough word to say, it's okay.
0: Yep. 9-2, the hometown 15U AAA 57s leading the Saskatoon Brewers. Andrew McCormack with Chris Martins as Swift Current gets to the bats here in the bottom of the third, looking to pile on a few runs and maybe get past that 10-run mark, 10-run differential as they get closer to that fifth inning. It's Diabald who came in out of the bullpen and got that that ground out to end the inning with the bases loaded. Now he'll take to the bat. A fastball clipping that outside corner, strike one, Frelick. Working ahead on the first batter of the bottom of the third. From the windup, Frelick, fastball on the inside part of the plate. Deemed a ball.
1: Those inside pitches, when you're checking your hand on those, they are tough to pull back on.
0: Yep. Pitch down around the shins, fouled straight back by Diabald. Right on it as far as the timing goes. And you see few straight ones to start off the AB, 1 and 2. Lined into right, just foul. Hooking that curveball over the first baseman.
1: And just snuck that one, like you mentioned. That would have been extra bases right there had that been fair. That was going all the way to the fence.
0: Yeah, good job keeping his hands back as well. So we've seen him just foul off the fastball straight back. Looks like locked in as far as timing goes there, and he's on the curveball as well. Frelick, the 1-2, fouled away. That was a fastball up and outside. Well, as
1: we got a truck.
0: A truck has been hit.
1: Oh, that's now the only truck that we'll get all day long.
0: We're not rooting for vehicles.
1: No, we don't want it to happen, but.
0: Curveball hangs up. Frelick not quite able to snap that one down. 2-2. Shake off. And delivery, fastball, outside corner. Struck him out. Frelick bringing up Diebold to start the bottom of the third.
1: That will be Frelick's second K of the afternoon as well, too, as he hits that pitch. You could certainly tell Diebold not pleased, thought that one was a little outside. But
0: Paul to the dish now, an open stance, takes the fastball away for a ball. Paul, a ground out to shortstop to close off the bottom of a six-run first inning for the 57s. Is this coming to us? I think so. Nope.
1: I was ready.
0: That fastball popped straight back. Looked like it was going to be making its way, but maybe that three-kilometer breeze.
1: It pushed it in just enough to stay. Yeah. Well, Frelick starting off the inning strong with that 1K. Two on the afternoon so far as he gets set to deliver the next.
0: Yeah, he's got good stuff. Nice curveball there, picking up the top part of the zone. Paul giving up on that one as it started off around his chin, but finds the zone. Frelick back with a fastball, punched up the middle. Paul, hard run to first, and he's gunned out at one. A nice play thrown across the diamond there by Arrow. Arrow, a couple big plays here this afternoon. A solo home run back in the second inning, and this time a nice slick play at short and a strong throw just to get the fastball at one.
1: That hit was a little bit deceptive because from our perception, at least where I was sitting, it looked like it was going straight out to center, but the speedy second baseman shortstop was able to get over there and take care of it.
0: Yeah, from here I thought it might have been ticketed for a knock up the middle for sure. That'll turn the lineup over, though. Ostrander, hard hit ball to right field. That might be trouble, over the right fielder to the fence, and Ostrander going hard into second. He's up there, a stand-up double for Ostrander as he does some sort of a sign to his team.
1: An exciting celebration.
0: Hit. Yeah.
1: I wonder what year did celebrations come in? Because I can tell you when I played minor ball, there was no celebrating. You celebrated, your coach looked at you like, don't. But it's all changed, and I like it. I like to see the excitement of the players on the bags when they make big plays.
0: Absolutely. Yeah, I think the Dodgers were also still in Brooklyn when you were playing minor ball.
1: Yeah, it was some time ago. Yeah. Didn't quite have an opportunity to see Yogi Berra alive.
0: Nope.
1: But
0: no, he was a little after you. Curveball misses away. Thinking about it was Cole Soos, but a good take. Soos struck out in the first, singled, and eventually came around to score in the second. Now it's 1-0 with two away and a runner in scoring position for the number two hitter for the 57s. Up 9-2. Fastball just a little bit off the plate outside. 1-1.
1: 57s have an opportunity here with the runner in scoring position right now, especially since, as mentioned, they turned it over. Ostrander standing on first right now, or second, hoping to be able to get home and add to that lead.
0: Curveball picking that inside corner.
1: Great
0: That's
1: pitch.
0: That 12-6 on display there by Freeland.
1: Great.
0: Or Frelick.
1: Very deceptive. Looked like it was going way higher than it was and dropped in nicely.
0: Frelick, delivery again. Fastball outside corner. Soos swats that one foul.
1: Off to a parking lot party.
0: two strikes, a couple of balls. Breeze picking up a little bit. Curve ball swatted right back to the pitcher. Trickles through his glove, and Seuss is going to be into first on the... Oh, I think that might go as an E1.
1: That's a tough one.
0: Runner holding up at third, though.
1: Yeah, those are tough plays. That was a slow roller. Should have been an easy pick, but unfortunately, sometimes it just... Your glove doesn't go all the way down to the ground where you think it does.
0: You're telling me.
1: You would know this better than anybody.
0: But yeah, Frelick there, also right-handed, falling off to the left side of the mound a little bit. Ball kind of back against the grain. It's kind of like a changeup when it's coming off that slowly, too. It's,
1: Again, tricky deception. Play. It looks like it's coming faster than it does.
0: So Luke Mitchell at the dish, ball one, a fastball missing away. Ooh, big swing on the second pitch, 1-1.
1: That was a ball where you swung at it because you believe it owed you money. Like, that was trying to connect with that one.
0: Yeah, I think he was looking at the trees out in left center, or beyond left center, 125 feet past left center, maybe on that one. Another big swing on the fastball up around the belt. That one fouled back, so runners on the corner still with two out for the 57s, Luke Mitchell.
1: Has an opportunity to add RBI number 19 here, if he can connect and move forward.
0: Check swing there on the breaking pitch in the dirt. Moving into scoring position, though, is Seuss. So two runners in position. Also takes away that force at second in case Mitchell hits one on the ground the other way.
1: Had stolen base number 5 right now for Seuss. Advancing now, two runners in scoring position.
0: A good speed at the top of the lineup for the 57s. As a three-spot hitter, Mitchell takes the ball down and in. Not missing by much, but a little off the mark for sure.
1: Mitchell's batting gloves look like they're gardening gloves. Like, he's got some pretty aggressive gardening gloves.
0: He I don't know if they're saying that he got hit by that pitch, or... I don't think he did. That wasn't ball four. I wonder if... I don't know. I thought that was just the third ball, but maybe that was ball four.
1: May have been. I didn't catch that.
0: He hung out at home for a little while before sending his bat back.
1: Whatever it was delayed.
0: I did play with a guy, I think, who wore gardening gloves once in lieu of batting gloves. This is a while back. J.P. Kerrigan. I don't know what he's doing today.
1: He had a good solid grip, I suppose, with those things. Wasn't afraid to slide with them anyway.
0: No. So the bases are full. Jacoby Patser, who's had a day, a couple of singles. Taking ball two, bender inside that didn't come back.
1: A couple singles, sitting on a .550 average, which will have been bumped now with his day so far today, going 2-for-2. So we'll see if he can continue along and add to that average.
0: Yeah, or I think I was, sorry, a single and a walk so far. Swinging through the fastball in the outside corner. So 2-1 to Patser.
1: Bases loaded with two away.
0: It's about to do some damage, or Frelick can get out of it. It's big for the Brewers. Fastball catching that corner. That one painted, maybe just catching the bottom part of that bottom corner. Nice location.
1: I think that's one where you hit the ABS challenge and it just squeaks the line at the bottom.
0: Yep. You just have to break a pane.
1: Yeah.
0: 2-2 to Patser. Base is yoked. A curveball sent straight up, and Carnahan will easily catch that one after throwing his helmet to the dirt. It's a 9-2 lead for Swift Current. Frelick escaping some damage there. The Saskatoon Brewers up next to start off the top of the fourth on Local Sports Live on Country 94.1.
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0: Welcome back. It's Andrew McCormack with Chris Mertens on Country 94.1 for Local Sports Live. The Swift Current 57s leading 9-2 over the Saskatoon Brewers in 50U AAA ball action at Ford Field. D-balled, starting the top of the fourth with a fastball on the outside corner. Forrest down 0-1.
1: 353 average for Ryder Forrest right now as he looks to get things started for the Brewers. Have a little bit of work to do in order to get back up into that mark. A foul off and away as we continue along and see if they can't tack on a couple more.
0: Yeah, and D-balled, we saw both sides of it. Last inning, coming in out of the bullpen, a little bit of a hard time finding the zone to start off with, but then the nasty stuff that's got him well over two strikeouts an inning so far this season on display as well. That 0-2 pitch missing up and away. We'll see if it's a setup for what's next. The curveball, slow trickler back to the mound, D-balled across to Poirier, and it's a one up, one down, start to the fourth inning for the Brewers.
1: Absolutely. We get set now. Sellers, number 17, is stepping up to his job at bat. Of course, as mentioned, this is his first game of the season, so we'll see how he can fare here with one away here in the top of the fourth.
0: Yeah, out of the game now on as far as the pitching side of things goes. Sellers was the starter, checks his swing, ball one. Start this at bat. D-balled. See if he might tunnel that 12-6 curveball off the fastball. He doesn't. He actually goes to the fastball down and away, changing eye level, picking up that strike. Nice location.
1: It's got some nice velocity, too. I really like that overhand. That overhand pitch style.
0: Yeah, nice. Just looking at his windup. Does a good job of capitalizing on his movements, and a tall player too, so that ball getting up on you even a little more quickly than just the velocity would indicate. But that pitch missing inside, so it's a 2-1 count to Sellers. D-balled reaches back, throws the fastball up in around the hands. It's followed back by Sellers. 2-2.
1: I feel like if you're a tall pitcher, you could have low velocity and you'd be intimidating just by standing there. Like, those tall pitch, they just look scary.
0: Yeah, or you got some of the tall guys with the high velocity and no thanks. Fast, or curveball, I should say, over the outside corner. Just hanging on long enough to pick up that outside part of the dish. The backwards K, two up, two down here in the top of four. Swift Current leading 9-2 over the Saskatoon Brewers, the 57s, 5-2-0 with four straight wins coming into play. Saskatoon 4-3-0. Fastball fouled back to start off Willicks at bat. Cooper Willick wearing 16 in the dark gray with blue pinstripe Brewers knits. Takes that 12-6 curveball in the dirt. 1-1.
1: There's good movement on that one as well, too. That's another one of those pitches where it looks very deceptive. It looks like he had that the other last inning as well, too. Pitched high, but it dropped in for a strike.
0: Fastball in the outside corner. That's popped up. Trying to make his way in from short, and he does. A 1-2-3 inning. Nice job corralling that one. by the 57s.
1: Excellent job to get out of the inning without any damage done and a short pitch count for Diebold.
0: Yeah, Lincoln Green showing defense a couple of times here this afternoon. So 9-2 through 3.5, the 57s back to the bats here. When we return, you're listening to Local Sports Live on Country 94.1.
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0: Offense has cooled down slightly. Swift Current looking to reignite their bats here in the bottom of the fourth. They were held scoreless in the third, put up three in the second, and led things off with sixth spot in the first. It's a 9-2 lead for the home side over the Saskatoon Brewers as Lincoln Green pops one out to the right side and it'll drop in, giving him a second life.
1: Just over the head of the first baseman there, which is, again, those are those tough plays to make because they're either right in your way or they're just over top. And if you're looking into the sun, which they are, it makes it that much more difficult to make those plays.
0: Yeah, and that wind, too, blowing it back in over that shoulder can be tricky. Green taking a curveball low, Frelich. Up one and two. Another curveball missing in the left-handed batter's box. 22 to number 22 on the orange and green, Lincoln Green. Ground ball to the right side, scooped up, actually knocked down at second, and a quick throw across. Good job hanging with that for Saskatoon as Green's retired for the first out.
1: And it's Poirier's turn to see if he can do some damage. Sixth man in the lineup here. 238 average on the year and looking to see if he can get things started here for the 57s in the bottom of the fourth.
0: Yeah, he'll take that first pitch low, ball one. Yeah, I've seen some good defensive plays. A couple throwing errors early bit the Brewers a little bit. Oh, fastball down the middle. That one sent high to shortstop. Arrow, good job ranging across and snagging that one. Good communication as well on that left side of the infield for Saskatoon. Don't want to run into each other, so two quick outs here in the bottom of the fourth.
1: Absolutely key. It's a good point, Andrew, that communication side, because at the end of the day, the ball was actually closer to third base, but coming across was Jack Arrow, who made it known that he had an eye and vision for it, and that's how you make good defensive plays.
0: Speaking of good defensive plays, Ryden Getz has been having a good game behind the dish, and now his third knock, a couple of doubles over the first few innings, and that time just a hard hit ball up the middle. And Ryden Getz, I think, is maybe our front runner for today's Boston Pizza Hardest Working Player of the Award, or Player of the Game Award. Really good start.
1: Absolutely. He has been absolutely on fire with a couple of doubles. Three RBIs on the afternoon as well, too, and now a single also really coming out on the offensive side.
0: And I think that his grandfather might be sitting right beside us as he's really liking it.
1: He's a big fan, absolutely.
0: Now it'll be Ryder up to bat here, two down and a runner on first. Takes the fastball up around the shoulders high.
1: Number 27, of course, batting 412 on the year right now, so certainly accustomed and used to getting those hits. That's a fantastic batting average. Looking to see if he can continue along here with a man on first.
0: It's nice when you can hide that a little further down in the lineup. Looked like a little cutter down in, started off in the inside corner, worked its way in a little bit, and Ryder just chopping that one off foul back to the backstop, but nice little bit of movement, a nasty pitch there by Frelick.
1: You made a good point there, Andrew. You know, being able to put some of those guys in the lower end of the lineup that have pretty high batting averages, in many cases you don't expect that. You know, some of your averages that are a little bit lower usually typically make up your 7, 8, 9, but...
0: Yeah, that time just the four-seam fastball looked like down and in around that inside part of the plate. Swung through by Ryder. He's got a couple of strikes on him. Couple balls as well. Takes a fastball. Borderline. Misses upstairs, though.
1: Carnahan,
0: so a full count.
1: His...
0: Got to imagine Getz will be off on the pitch.
1: I would say I would agree with that one. 3-2, two away right now.
0: Swung through the fastball upstairs, and 4.57s come to the plate in the bottom of the fourth. Getz stranded on first after the knock up the middle. A 9-2 lead for Swift Current heading into the fifth. 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
0: Welcome back. We're humming along now. 9-2, Swift Current still leading. Going into the top of the fifth here at Ford Field. It's Local Sports Live with Andrew McCormack and Chris Mertens on Country 94.1. 57s leading the Brewers in 50 new AAA baseball action. Rempel making his way to the plate. Had a walk and in the third. Second trip to the dish here for the right-hander. Takes a fastball
1: a little
0: upstairs,
1: high.
0: Maybe a touch. Diabald. That tall righty continuing in relief here, his third inning. Fastball pushing Rempel back a little bit that time, missing inside.
1: There's a couple of pitchers that could have went either way. I think they look quite close to that to the zone there, but unfortunately for Diabolt, did not go the way of the strike.
0: That one's in there. A little bit of run on that fastball around the knees. 2-1. 55 pitches in so far for Diabald. That bender just away. I think that's 55. Maybe it's not. Maybe 24. I don't know. They do have a pitch clock up, but I haven't been paying that much attention. I didn't see either number move on the last pitch.
1: I think that's 25 for him right there. Yeah, that was his 25th pitch as he threw an unfortunate walk. So Brewers now have a man on first.
0: Yeah, that fastball just a little bit inside. So D-ball traffic on the bases to start things off, as that'll turn things over to the top of the order here for the Brewers. Open stance at the dish. Zach Spence takes the fastball away, ball one.
1: Spencer with the .348 batting average right now. Looking to see if he can't add to that as well, too. A couple of RBIs he's able to achieve so far in the year.
0: Takes another pitch away. 2-0. Diabald not missing by much on a couple of these balls, but looking to find his way back in there and attack up 7 here in the 5th. Yeah, and 27 pitches now for Diabald, who has been efficient. Came on with one out, I believe it was. Sorry, there were two outs in the third. Made his way through the fourth very efficiently, and now on to face the second batter in the fifth. Fastball finding the outside corner.
1: That was another one of those pitches that it got a ball call, or close to a ball call previously, so you kind of wonder, do I leave it, do I go?
0: The 2-1, down low, fouled on a line towards that fence down the third base side. Spencer a little bit late on the fastball there. Not sure if he was looking off speed there or if that fastball is just coming in with enough pesto. But the 2-2 pulled into right field by Spencer. A line shot and a chance to double him up at first. The throw off the line. But a nice catch on a hard shot down the right field line by Poirier. Had a look at first base. Wasn't able to turn it into two, but a hard hit ball and a well caught out.
1: That's a tough one if you're standing on first two, because the way that ball came off the bat, your absolute first thought is that's a hit. It was definitely going that way, but it was a hit directly to the right fielder, so had a great opportunity to get two, but as mentioned, just a little bit off on that throw to first.
0: Third trip to the dish, Austin Carnahan. He struck out looking. He's also singled and stolen a base, takes a fastball inside. Ball one. One away, runner on first. Fastball picking up. Oh, just a little bit off. Maybe high, I guess, yeah. Diabald asking for a confirmation on whether that was up or away. And we're not seeing the balls that are borderline get called strikes at the top of the zone, and that's been consistent throughout the afternoon. So a 2-0 to Carnahan. Carnahan, fastball inside again. 3-0. We'll see if he has the green light as he looks down the third base line to pick up signs from that third base Brewers coach. He does have the green light. Big swing. He was looking to pull that one over the scoreboard. And there was a fastball down and away, so 3-1.
1: Great pitch by Diabold to kind of pull it away too and have him.
0: Yeah.
1: A big cut, but unfortunately nothing there.
0: Yeah, you don't want to give in there. Fastball missing up and away, and a ball four. Carnahan off to first base. Rempel to second, and now with one away, it'll be Kenny. Wells Kenny
1: in the game. Wells Kenny holds a .222 batting average right now. He's got a couple of RBIs on the air, an opportunity to potentially add to one with the runner in scoring position on second, and that first pitch just a little bit high for ball one.
0: Yeah, Diabald. Yeah, trying to get a feel for it right now. Couple of walks in the inning, along with a hard hit line out to the right fielder. Spin move, play on at second. Not particularly close as Rempel dives back in with his right arm outstretched.
1: Never hurts to let the second base runner know that you're thinking of him, though.
0: 100%. Gets the sign. Fires a fastball. I think that missed up as well. And Saskatoon patient right now. Making Diabald find the zone.
1: It's a hard one when you're down and you have a runner in scoring position. One of the hardest things to be is patient, is to sit at that dish and not swing when it looks good.
0: Yeah, you start salivating looking at that ball that's maybe up.
1: Mm-hmm.
0: That pitch down around the bottom part of the knees called a strike, 2-1. So we have seen a few pitches around the bottom parts of the knees called strikes when they've been left around there. Popped up to second base. Called on and caught. Good little job there. Nice communication. Jet Jurdat in at second here as a defensive replacement in the fifth.
1: We've got a new guy back in the game here for Saskatoon. Parker Ferguson is now going to be stepping in, batting 316 on the air. This will be Parker's first at bat facing Diebold.
0: That fastball up. 1-0. So two outs now, runners on first and second.
1: Ferguson's managed 6 RBIs on the year so far, so he's got an opportunity to extend that as well, too, with that runner on second.
0: Swatted to the right side, fielded at first. It's a race to first, and just beating Ferguson to the bag is the first baseman. Good footwork by Brigeois coming in as another defensive replacement. So Swift Current keeps that 9-2 lead heading into the bottom half of 5 at Ford Field. 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
0: Welcome back. Beautiful day for some ball on a Saturday afternoon. Andrew McCormack and Chris Martins with your Swift Current AAA under 15 Cal Tire 57s, a 9-2 lead over the Saskatoon Brewers from Ford Field in Speedy Creek. We were talking about the job that Frelick's done since coming out of the bullpen. Very strong here for Saskatoon as he continues on. 2 2/3 so far, 5 hits, a walk, and 3 punchies.
1: Van Diebold right now.
0: Oh, hit hard to right. Twisting around is the right fielder. Good job of tracking that one. So a first pitch out for Frelick. Diebold, a hard hit ball, but flying out. As we get Brigeois in, we saw him make a nice play at first base to wrap up the away half of the fifth inning. Now the lefty will take a first pitch ball upstairs. And that was Parker Ferguson making that play out in right field. Pinch hit in the top half of the fifth. Ball inside, so 2-0 to Brigeois.
1: Sitting at a 111 batting average so far in the year, so a little bit lower, but you know what? He's got a great opportunity here to really kind of make some noise and potentially extend that and add to that average as well, too.
0: Swats had a 2-0 pitch on the outside corner, sent foul back to the left side.
1: The
0: called Strake.
1: Those are tough ones because, again, that's just right on the outside corner, and it's been it's almost like a couple eyelash length as to what's a strike, what's a ball.
0: Nice spoil there. Another fastball on that outside corner. Breezewell just battling it off.
1: Freilich's done quite well continuing to pitch here into the fifth inning.
0: Yeah, he's attacking hitters. Fastball just missing below the knees.
1: 62 pitches so far he has thrown, and don't see necessarily any movement right now in the bullpen on the Brewers' side.
0: Another tough pitch, another foul ball. Breezewell taking the fastball from the outside corner back to the backstop. He's getting a good look at the number one from Freilich. I don't believe he's seen the deuce yet. Could that be on its way? Fastball fouled out of play. Still battling Breezewell and a car. Oh. And that one was the one that we parked there.
1: We better make sure we mention that so we don't get in trouble. Yeah. We didn't do it.
0: We'll have to do your
1: bosses,
0: Monday
1: if you're listening to baseball, hit the car. We didn't.
0: Hit it softly. A curveball down and in, grounded to right. That's a hard, short hop to handle. And Breezewell, not sure if that'll be ruled an error or a knock, but a good battle and puts one in play, reaches first base.
1: And that definitely gave his crew there a lot of excitement as they were really cheering him on there, standing on first base now as we roll to the top of the order. Finn Ostrander back up at the dish.
0: And so far from Ostrander, we've had he's had some noise on the base paths, reached on a strikeout pass ball back in the first, came around to score and doubled in the third. Also popped out to third base in the second as he takes ball two. So Breezewell at first, one out. Swift Current leading 9-2 over the Brewers, looking to improve to 6-2 in the Saskatchewan Premier Baseball League's under 15 AAA circuit. Against a solid Saskatoon team that's 4-3-0 coming into play. Strike one on the outside corner, 3-1.
1: A nice pitch, and again, that's where it's... Unless you get the go-ahead from coach to swing in a 3-0 pitch, it doesn't matter if it's a watermelon coming at you. You got to sit back.
0: Ball four taken outside. Check swing. Has to be swung. Base umpire says false. Black bear. I think that's an office joke. I'm not very good at pop culture references.
1: Yeah, I believe it's Bears beats Battlestar Galactica.
0: Okay.
1: There you go.
0: I was in the same territory at least. But a really good outing for Freilich. That'll do it for his afternoon. 70 pitches. Gets through three in relief. And in from the bullpen, we're trying to see who that
1: is. Number 12 looks like he'll be taken to the mound there. Ryder Forrest.
0: Okay. So Ryder Forrest has thrown three innings in relief through a couple of appearances so far. Four hits, a couple of walks, hit one guy, struck out five. ERA a little under 12. So he'll take his warm-up pitches.
1: Very good job by Freilich, as you had mentioned there. Had an excellent outing there. Held the 57s. Was able to kind of put a little bit of a stranglehold on their offense as we had a couple, 2.5 innings that were really quiet. Not much offensive on either side of the ball.
0: Yeah, really killed the momentum. Swift Current was getting on with regularity and hitting the ball some authority through the first couple of innings. All nine runs coming through the first two, and then quiet third and fourth. And here we are with one out, one runner on, or sorry, two I should say, first and second. Breezewell at second, Ostrander at first. In the bottom part of five, Swift Current, if they can rack up

0: year, and he's got a couple guys, one in scoring position and a man on second. A well-hit ball can advance that number.
1: Fastball, nice diving play, Carnahan laying out to keep that ball from making it to the backstop. And that's big with runners on first, like you said, first and second with just one away. So the 2-0 coming up to Seuss, who's 1-for-3. It's a fastball. That one just off the dish.
0: Certainly tried to make it look like a little closer there. Carnahan does. That's one thing we've certainly noticed with him throughout. He is very intent on framing. He is certainly doing his best job to try to make those pitches look maybe a little bit better than they are. But that was a close call.
1: Yeah, any pitches you can win for your pitcher that are balls are awesome, and especially you don't want to lose any pitches that are already strikes. And does a good job of presenting those pitches. Ball four, though. Seuss, good job getting on, and Luke Mitchell a chance to really do some damage. Big three hitter. Six home runs coming into play. Getting a chance with the bases loaded and one away.
0: Home run leader for the 57s, RBI leader for the 57s, second best average on the team. A great, great opportunity here for Mitchell to really blow this game open.
1: Yeah, big swing on the first pitch, fouled straight back. And Mitchell does like to go opposite field with authority. Not sure where you'd want to pitch him.
0: I stand corrected. He's actually the leader of average, batting average on the team.
1: Takes a curveball upstairs that did not come down. 1-1. Forrest, we'll see if he tries to snap another one off or he comes in with the heat. Pitch misses up and away to Mitchell, so 2-1. Mitchell finds himself in a good hitter's count. Up 9-2 in the bottom half of the fifth.
0: This is the benefit as well, too. With only one away, he has an opportunity. If it's a sac fly, you can score another run here.
1: Fastball on the outside part of the plate. Mitchell swinging through, just tipping that one back into Carnahan's mitt. So a 2-2 count now.
0: There's swings with purpose.
1: Everything's been away so far to the lefty. Fastball up, fouled straight back. Count remains 2-2 with the bases loaded. And I believe if Mitchell was able to go yard here, that would do it.
0: I think that would be the ball game if that manages to happen. And he does have wind at his back right now.
1: Curveball staying up top, full count.
0: It's so hard to lay off those pitches when you know what's potentially in front of you. But a great job by Mitchell to kind of sit back and let those ones that are just a bit high go by.
1: Yeah, good job pumping the brakes on the swing. Full count. Outside. High. Ball four. That's an RBI for Mitchell. And the 57s extend their lead to 10-2 with one away as Brisebois comes across. And a great job again by Brisebois working a lengthy walk to start off the with one out, I guess, but to start the rally up.
0: I had mentioned before Mitchell was the average leader for the 57s. Well, Jacoby, currently at the dish right now, is the second leading average on the 57s at a .550 batting average right now, and great RBI numbers as well.
1: Yeah, so Patzer's come around to score a couple of times, has a knock and a walk, as well as a pop out to the catcher. As Forrest falls behind, 2-0.
0: So I'm in a bit of trouble keeping it down right now. A lot of high balls right now that we're seeing.
1: Forrest, fastball, belt high, gets it by Patzer, 2-1. The bases remain full after that RBI walk to Mitchell. 15th pitch of the inning coming up here for Forrest.

0: fouled straight back. Fastball right up around the navel that time. 2-2. Passer timing right on those when they come straight back. Just catching the bottom part of the ball there.
1: Still only one away, so great opportunity here for the 57s to advance and potentially continue to tack on.
0: Curveball sent to the second baseman. Shovel across to second, gets the play at two. Run does come across, so it's an 11-2 lead for the 57s on the RBI fielder's choice. Ground out by Patser. Good job getting the run across.
1: The hit not quite hard enough to be able to be a double play opportunity, but certainly hard enough to be able to get that runner heading over to second base. So two away now, but the run has tacked on a couple of so far this inning.
0: So it's corners now with two out. And that one shot up the middle, a nice pick, a couple of back-to-back nice plays there at second base for Saskatoon, and they'll prevent any more damage happening. Rempel looking good at the keystone. Swift Current leading 11-2 as we go into the sixth inning. 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
0: It's Hudson Freilich to the dish for the Saskatoon Brewers as he takes ball one in the dirt from Diabald. Diabald out there as he continues his relief appearance with the 57s leading Saskatoon 11-2 here in the top of the sixth. Freilich, an excellent job on the mound.
1: Absolutely. Pitched a great few innings there. Was he there? Just gets plunked in the left shoulder.
0: Pitcher on pitcher crime.
1: Do they allow those? Are those okay?
0: So that first hit by pitch we've seen here today. He'll take it. Not that he had much of a decision.
1: I don't think you can deny it. I'm not sure you can do that. It's like, no, I'm good. I'll stay. Arrow an opportunity here. Solo shot, home run, has a chance to potentially do some damage.
0: Albert Bell, back in the day, I think, tried that. He got hit by a pitch in the majors.
1: Didn't want to do it. I remember that, too. I remember that.
0: He did have to leave. Stung to center. That's hauled in. Unfortunate location on that line shot by Arrow, who already has a home run here today. Or maybe it's just good defensive positioning by the 57s, but
1: Finos
0: a hard hit line out. Yeah.
1: Didn't have to move very much to get that shot out to center field. And that was a hard hit ball, so it was pretty quick out there.
0: Ryder Forrest up to bat now, who has since taken over pitching for Saskatoon. The lefty against the right-handed Diabald. Saskatoon, five outs to play with, down by nine. Fastball, dart on the outside corner there by Diabald.
1: Great pitch. helps Forrest, of course, being in the game now, kind of get a you want to take that pitch to get a look. You can kind of see what you're dealing with on the mound.
0: Curveball had a good swing on it. That big 12-6 on display starts off around the letters, finishes off probably a touch below the knees.
1: Again, this comes back to patience. It's hard having patience when you go through a fastball and then all of a sudden you see a breaking ball that's much slower, not swinging through it early.
0: Pitch misses down and away. Not sure if that was a fastball or maybe a little bit of a changeup. It seemed to have a little bit of a drop to it. So 2-1 to Ryder Forrest. The runner on first, one away. Swift leading 9-2 here, bottom or top of six. Curveball, Forrest to second base. Chance at two. They'll keep it there. Fielder's choice, two away. Forrest makes his way to first base. His throw over to Lincoln Green gets him at two.
1: I think Tucker over there on second was, I'm not sure if that was directly Tucker or not, but anyway, the second baseman kind of had that ball, but it looked like it got stuck in the glove. Didn't get a chance to get it over to first as they wanted.
0: Oh, and it would have been a tight, would have taken a heck of a throw and getting it off quickly too, and you don't want to run into errors as well at this point. You don't want to try to force your hand too much.
1: Yeah, absolutely. You kind of sit back and let the chips fall as they may.
0: So ball one outside. Sellers, another ball missing outside. Saskatoon's starting pitcher for the afternoon, Jesper Sellers, third trip to the dish, struck out looking his last at bat. Hit on the ground, diving attempt by Lincoln Green, can't quite get to it, so that's a knock into left for Sellers. Runners at first and second with two out.
1: That's the nice thing. It was a very well-hit ball, too, by Spencer. And I think it was one of those hits that, or Sellers, sorry, that he kind of needed a nice shot there. It's been, a bit of a tough outing for your first game of the year for Sellers. So being able to get that knock and advance the runners definitely is a good feeling when your team needs it.
0: Yeah, a good hard-hit ball there as Willick comes to the dish. A fastball catching the outside corner, 0-1. And that zone on the lower side, you can get the calls down at the knees. You're not getting them at the letters. Diabald taking advantage of that on that last pitch. Another pitch down around the knees. A soft grounder across to Green and a strong throw across to retire the side. Swift Current leading 11-2 going into the bottom half of the sixth. 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
0: Swift Current 57s were able to pitch across a couple in the bottom half of the fifth and held Saskatoon scoreless in the top of the sixth, preserving that 11-2 lead as Forrest throws his last warm-up pitch. It's Local Sports Live with Andrew McCormack and Chris Martins. 57's coming to the plate. Here it'll be Poirier to lead things off in the bottom half of six.
1: Yeah, they're 57ers are fortunate in the sense they've got wiggle room right now. You know, they can see if they can make some noise here in the bottom half of the sixth. But, you know, they did the damage in the first two innings. That's really when things came together for the 57s.
0: First pitch popped up past the third base, and that almost twisted its way back into fair territory, probably a foot or so just off that third base line on the grass. So tough break for Poirier. But he'll get another look. 0-1.
1: 238 batting average on the year, so Poirier's got a chance to get himself and bump that average up here. He's facing another pitch from Forrest.
0: Yeah, fastball that time taken upstairs. 1-1. Forrest, the third pitcher here. Jackson Sellers went in an inning in third. Frelich did an excellent job in relief for a few innings before Forrest came out with one out, or entered with one out in the fifth. Forrest continuing here. Full windup. Missing low. So a 3-1 count now. Poirier in the driver's seat.
1: This is where it feels, it's kind of nice if you're on the 57 side of things, just at bat on the offensive side, knowing that it's like, okay, we've got the wiggle room. We can sit back a little bit. We can maybe sit on a pitch or two and don't have to be quite as concerned.
0: Curveball snapped. That's inside. Maybe I was wrong about the count being 3-1. Seems like Poirier is still at bat.
1: Yeah, I guess now it's 3-1, yeah.
0: Swung and missed on the fastball away for the strikeout. I guess one of the pitches must have been a strike that I counted as a ball. Doesn't take much to mess me up. But
1: you mean minor ball doesn't go to five ball? I thought they did.
0: Trying here. Bryden Getz having a day. Up to the dish. Takes a curveball. Oh, he's said, home plate umpire says he offered at it.
1: He wanted that one back. You never stall on a check swing unless you're mad that you swung.
0: And that pitch just starting off looking like a strike down the middle, but breaking sharply down in towards his back foot. Another curveball for a strike. That one starting outside, but lining up middle. So 0-2 to Getz. Fastball fouled off. Carnahan hit his mitt, but that'd be a tough one to catch.
1: Behind quickly in the count here at that 0-2, but as you mentioned, Getz has been having a fantastic day at the dish, so we'll see if he can add on.
0: Yeah, it takes a curveball that never did anything well up. So yeah, Getz doubles in the first and the second, three RBIs through those two, and then a knock in the fourth. He's 3-for-3. And putting on a solid game back behind the plate. Looking good as far as catching and blocking. Has caught a base stealer too. He'll strike out looking here, but good job. And then good game of managing the pitching staff as well. Calling a good game back there.
1: Absolutely. Yeah, given those signals, there's not a whole lot of calls shaken off. You noticed that for sure. Pitchers aren't really shaking off too much. He's calling a very good game behind the plate there.
0: So Jurdat will get in here for the second time since coming on as a defensive replacement in the top of the fifth. I believe it was. Two outs, looking to start something up here for the 57s, whose offense came with six runs in the first, another three in the second, and a couple more in the fifth.
1: Chet holds a .364 batting average right now, and he's got a double on the season and a few RBIs as well, too, looking to potentially add those numbers here.
0: Swings and misses. 1-2 count to Jurdat. Forrest bounces one in. Not tempting that one.
1: I always feel bad for teams that have white pants. They stay clean for about 47/8 of a second.
0: Yeah, the laundry bill's a little steeper. I think you want everything to be clay colored.
1: Either that, or how can we get it red shale?
0: Yeah,
1: like just, and then you have the advantage. Then if you're standing on second, no one sees you.
0: It's like if you're, yeah, that's a good point. If you're going on a date, always wear spaghetti sauce flavored or colored.
1: Do it flavored too. Why not?
0: Marinara colored shirt. Curveball popped out second base and ranging back. That's going to fall into the triangle of Bermuda. Jurdat seeing eye single.
1: He was thinking too there. You could see with the number of people you got left field or right field, center field. You got your second baseman out there too and the shortstop coming to cover. It looked as though second was open, but thankfully that's good defense prevents that with your third baseman covering second nicely. So
0: Diabald to the plate now, pitching well. 1-for-3 on the day, an RBI single in the first, and a hard hit liner or fly out to right his last trip. Swings through the fastball up and away. One strike on the tall right-handed pitcher, left-handed hitter. Jurdat taking a lead. A little bit of a pitch out, a play on there. Popping instantly, Carnahan gunning down to first.
1: Was the
0: Jurdat able to get back in time?
1: Second time in two pitches, Carnahan popped up to kind of threaten that throwback, and the second time he did it, and it was a close play.
0: Jurdat, no steals on the campaign yet, but early in the season. Pitch yanked inside.
1: Jurdat does have a little bit of a healthy lead, I will give him that. So I think steal is sitting on his mind for sure, and you can tell that Carnahan knows it.
0: Two away, a pitch picks up the bottom part of the plate for strike three looking. Another good pitch, good location there by Forrest, keeping it an 11-2 game. Saskatoon will get their last chance on the bats, down 11-2 going into the seventh. This is Local Sports Live on Country 94.1.
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0: We're back for the bottom of the seventh. The Swift Current AAA 15U Cal Tire 57s leading 11-2 over the Saskatoon Brewers at home, Ford Field. It's Diabald back on the bump looking to close this out. He came on in relief of Luke Mitchell in the third inning, and he's been nasty.
1: He's pitched a solid game so far, sitting at 54 pitches, 55 coming in there. Pitched a very solid game right now, and looking, as you mentioned, they're going to close things out for this solid game that was really kick-started in inning number one.
0: Rempel's walked a couple of times in two plate appearances, batting 10th in the Brewers' order. Pops one out of play here on the right side. Big hop, and that's a parking lot ball.
1: Parking lot party. Theobald, of course, has had a good game for himself as well, too. Bottom of second getting a, or bottom of first, sorry.
0: Ground ball softly hit to shortstop and easily taken care of there. Nice little throw across. Lincoln Green's been very steady at short here this afternoon.
1: But yes, Theobald, of course, bottom of one getting a nice RBI single. To kind of help with that big solid 57s inning that really saw six runs come across the plate and really set the tone for the game so far.
0: Back to the top of the lineup, it's Spencer. He singled, struck out, and lined out to right field. Deballed's pitch, catching the outside corner, thigh high, 0-1. Yeah, Deballed's line so far, 3 2/3, one hit, three walks, a strikeout. Bounces a 59-footer in, 1-1. Again, post-game, we'll be awarding the Boston Pizza Hardest Working Player of the Game Award. See who wins this yellow hard hat as the third pitch of the at-bat is also bounced in, 2-1 to the leadoff hitter, Spencer.
1: And there's nobody warming up here for the 57, so it looks like regardless of where this inning continues to kind of go along, they're sitting on Diabolt to be the closer in this one here.
0: Yeah, and I believe he would be. He is the pitcher of record, too, coming in early. Upstairs, 3-1. That one right over the outside corner, but up. Right in tune with how the strike zone's been called all game. Well called game as far as consistency goes, I'd say, behind the plate. And Spencer walks on another bounced in pitch, and Austin Carnahan, the catcher for the Brewers, single and a walk along with a backwards strikeout.
1: Theobald having a few words there, it looked like, with either the umpire or Getz, the catcher for the 57s, when that last ball there, just maybe trying to sort things out of pitch calls and what he likes to see and what he wants to do.
0: Yeah, and that one called a strike just on the bottom part of the zone outside, and I think you're happy to throw it there against Carnahan all day.
1: Mm-hmm.
0: Hard to put that one out. Curve ball, never really was a strike to start with, but winds up well away. Nice job by Getz getting across to scoop it up.
1: Yeah, regardless of how the night has gone for, or the afternoon has gone for Carnahan, he's certainly one of those batters that you want to maybe pitch a little bit further outside, not give him the opportunity to get the ball that he wants.
0: Yeah, that one missing off the dish away as well. 2-1 to Carnahan, as we mentioned before, the son of Saskatoon Berry's head coach and former Swift Current 57's two-time championship-winning coach Joe Carnahan. Swings through the fastball up, 2-2. With a runner on first, one away, 11-2, the 57's lead here in the top half of the seventh. Check swing, fouled straight back to the fence. 2-2, the count remains.
1: Carnahan stays alive in this at-bat right now. It's a little bit of a duel between catcher and pitcher right now, so we'll see how we continue along with this 2-2 count.
0: Fastball, try to pick that bottom corner. That went a little too low. Probably more of a shoestring height pitch as the count winds up full. Diabald from the stretch. Popped up past the shortstop, ranging back, and that'll drop in there. Base hit for Carnahan.
1: Not what he wanted, though. You can tell that he definitely thought that one was going to be caught. But dropping in nicely adds a guy to first and second, as it looks like we're going to have a conversation now with Diabolt on the mound after that was his 70th pitch.
0: Yeah, I wonder if you see it. Yeah. Doesn't look like they're here to make a change. More just another quick chat as Wells Kenny's back up. Popped up to second base in the fifth inning when he came in after Blake Harris started the game batting in the third spot. So it's first and second for the Brewers. Top of the seventh, down 11-2 with one away. And Diebold looking to close this thing out.
1: We've talked about it before, you know, 70 pitches in, you know, he's done some work. He's had a lot of, you know, played a good chunk of the game so far. 11-2 might be a solid lead that you have right now. But it only takes one big at bat to maybe shake some confidence, you know, score some runs and kind of start to turn things around.
0: Yeah, and it's a Saskatoon lineup that scores around 9 on average per 7 innings. Fastball starts off down and away for a strike. Follow-up pitch misses down and away. So 1-1 to Kenny. As he takes a look for the signs down the third baseline. I don't imagine there'd be much on here.
1: I don't think so. You don't want to take the risks right now when you've got guys on base. You hope for the chance to get them running, not on a stolen base.
0: Another pitch missing away, 2-1. Kenny at the dish. Diebold, the tall righty. Two outs away from closing this one out and seeing Swift Current improve to 6-2-0. Fastball, still nice velocity as he's up into the mid-70s on his pitch count. 2-2.
1: Taking a bit of a break here, it looks like.
0: Yeah, just get a second look at the signs and see what they want to go with. Cycle back through the list. He's got something specific in mind as he wants to notch his second punch out of the game. Yeah, a little bit of a groan from the crowd there.
1: From Diebold as well. His body language certainly spoke different than what the call was.
0: Yeah, that one just a little low. We've seen strikes called on the lower end of the threshold of where things are called strikes. Fastball up around the letters. Check swing fouled back to the fence. So we'll see that 2-2 or 3-2 offering again here with one away. Missing upstairs, so the bases are loaded. And we'll get a pitching change. One away coming in from second base. We'll get Jet Jurdott potentially in, or no? We'll see.
1: Great outing. Great outing by Diebold, though. Pitched a very solid game. 77 pitches in, coming out here in the top of the seventh inning with one away.
0: Yeah, and I think it's looking like
1: Seuss on the mound.
0: Yeah, coming back in to close things out. Seuss has got a couple of games in under his belt so far. 4 2/3, 3 hits, 6 walks, 7 punch-outs. The bases are loaded, but he's 2 outs away and 9 runs up from wrapping this thing up. Seuss, the righty, bit of a shorter arm delivery. Can be deceptive.
1: I think it's a solid choice as well, too. It's hard because Diebold, I think there's a good chunk of him that wanted to finish the game, but you could tell, it's 77 pitches in, at that age, it's hard to keep getting the pitches that you want, and I think he kind of had a few body language movements that showed that he was done.
0: Yeah, give him the chance to keep going there in the seventh, but yeah, get a fresh arm out there, especially you're off until Wednesday too, so
1: you've got a bit of time to rest up.
0: Use your guys. Really good outing, though, like you say, Chris, for Diebold. You love that that shoulder scraping, that right ear approach right over the top.
1: It's fantastic.
0: That hard 12-6 breaking ball.
1: You see so few pitchers that have that full over-the-top windup. I mean, and regardless if it's in a minor ball level, college or professional, you just don't see that over-the-top windup and delivery. So it can be deceptive for hitters because they're not used to seeing a pitch like that. Kind of like those submarine pitchers. I could never hit those. Every opportunity given to me, I could never figure out where it was going.
0: I don't know if all those submarine pitchers even know where it's going.
1: Seuss looks like he's got some pretty good velocity now coming in, and a fresh set of arms here in the top of the seventh. They'll certainly do the 57s. Hopefully some good for them as they look to face a bases-loaded situation with only one away.
0: So Parker Ferguson to the dish, 24 in blue and gray, 0 for 1. The chance to either do damage. Little soft grounder to first base. Brisebois able to make the out, bobbled it for a second. Got his foot to the bag, stayed calm. I think Swift Current will trade, giving up that run to make that sure out. As it's 11-3, two away, runners on second and third.
1: Most definitely. That's certainly a situation where you know you're going to have a run scored against you, but it's okay, given it is the last potential inning for you to get out of there. Ball one there called with Seuss on the mound. Pitching that one just a little bit high and inside as we get set for the next at-bat.
0: Fastball just off the dish away, knee high. 2-0 to Frelick. Bouncing that one in, 2-1, or 3-0 I should say. Frelick so far has flown out to center, walked, and been hit by a pitch. Curveball. Seuss trying to pick up that that first strike on the inside corner, misses. So the bases are loaded again. And Arrow, who has hit a bomb to left, lined out hard to center, and made some great defensive plays at short, will get a chance here for Saskatoon. Fastball, just running a little low in the zone, or low below the zone, I should say. Ball one. 11-3, the 57's up. Fastball, outside corner. Seuss finding it there.
1: Very nice pitch. Good velocity on that one, too.
0: Seuss from the stretch with the bases loaded. Swung and missed down at the bottom part of the zone. I wonder if that was a changeup. I think he might have pulled the string on something there.
1: It looked like it dropped out at the end.
0: Yeah, nasty pitch, good location. And strike three to end the game. Seuss, the fastball on the outside part of the plate, strikes out Frelick, and the Swift Current 57s capitalize on an offensive surge to start the game, racked up 6 runs in the first, another 3 in the second, put up a few more, or a couple more in the fifth, and then a great pitching display from the unit. Capped by a Cole Seuss fastball in the outside corner as the 57s improved to 6-2 with an 11-3 win over the Saskatoon Brewers.
1: Most definitely. A great game to watch. And, you know, we talked about it a couple of times. This game, I don't want to say it was decided, but it really felt like it was a come-from-behind battle at that point after inning number one. You know, Swift Current putting up 6 runs in that first inning, tacking on a few more, in inning number two. Really, it's coming from behind with that score where you're sitting down. That's a tough hill to climb.
0: Yeah, and Swift Current did a really good job. I think you get up that much that early, and you had Luke Mitchell just attacking hitters, and that seemed to be the par for the course for throughout the rest of the game on the pitching side of things for Swift Current. When you're up, you don't want to start walking guys. You don't want to get into trouble. Mm-hmm. You don't want to try to force plays defensively, trying to pick up a double play where maybe there's not much of a shot. It's just, just making sure I'm taking care of those good outs and good offensive display up and down the lineup. And
1: definitely. And with both pitchers for the 57s, or 1-2 pitcher before Seuss came in, pitching into their 70 count, they maintained solid pitching all throughout with Mitchell and with Diebold, and were able to hold the Brewers, like you said, to 7 runs or 6 runs below their average of 9 per game.
0: Yeah, no kidding. That's a solid performance in the defense overall. It was just solid. Blue chip game defensively. I don't know if there were any errors against the 57s?
1: The 57s, I don't think so. And that was the hard part for the Brewers. That's what really cost them some of that tough spot in the first inning. Two errors in the first inning, one from the catcher, one from the with the overthrow to first base, and then one from the pitcher with the overthrow back home that both allowed runs. And unfortunately, from that point, those are hard to shake. You know, that's the tough spot. When you make those early errors and they score early on, it's tough to shake that, and I think we saw a little bit of that today.
0: Yeah, solid performance overall for the 57s. We'll have more reaction here post-game. We'll be naming our Boston Pizza hardest-working player of the game as well. But the hometown under 15 Cal Tire AAA 57s improved to 6-2 with an 11-3 win over a solid Brewers squad that has a lot of pop in the lineup. Swift Current was able to mitigate that one here today. We'll be back with more Local Sports Live on Country 94.1, brought to you by Jeremy Patzer, Member of Parliament for Swift Current, Grasslands, Kindersley.
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0: Welcome back to Ford Field. Andrew McCormack with Chris Mertens, and we have our Boston Pizza hardest working player of the game winner, Ryden Getz, the catcher for the Swift Current 15U AAA 57s. Ryden, how's it feel? A big 6-2 win. Improving to 6-2 with a big 11-3 win.
20: Feels great. Improving over 6-2, and we had a really good game hitting.
0: What was the game plan? Yeah, what was the game plan coming in? So you had a big weekend in Calgary last weekend.
20: Yeah.
0: Against some tough competition, but back to league play today. How did it feel?
20: Just do the same as in Calgary. Hit the ball hard. Play good defensively. Playing good defensively lately, so keep doing that.
1: So, Ryden, talk a little bit about your first at bat there, being able to hit a nice double, driving a couple of RBIs, really set the tone to start things out in that inning number one. You know, did that kind of get you ready for the rest of the game? How did that feel?
20: Yeah, it was a 2-2 count. And I choked up on the bat and just tried to put it in play. That's about it.
1: You got the job done, in other words.
20: Yeah.
0: And how did it feel behind the dish? I mean,
20: yeah,
0: from Mitchell
20: great.
0: To Diabal to Seuss closing things out, you managed the pitchers pretty well.
20: Yeah, all of our pitchers pitched their best today and couldn't ask for much better.
0: What was the attack? You hadn't seen the Brewers yet this season. Did you know much about their lineup? Or
20: Just the one kid who used to play in Swift and a couple other kids, but other than that, just go and play baseball.
0: Right on. So how's the team gelling together? You guys are
20: very good.
0: A little bit into the season?
20: Yeah, we're doing good. We're playing really well.
0: What's it mean to have your team here right behind the backstop giving you a hard time?
20: I don't know.
1: You're going to have to deal with them now for the next game, I guess. Hey?
20: Yeah.
0: No, behind the dish, a good game catching. One stolen base attempt. You gunned him out at two.
20: Uh-huh.
0: How was the arm feeling behind home plate?
20: Great. Just feeling really good this year, so.
0: Perfect. And now, we have our Boston Pizza hardest working player, so we'll let you put that on maybe over the helmet. We'll snap a photo of you.
1: Look at that. It's a beauty.
0: Yeah.
1: So, pitched like a glove.
0: So a good job behind the dish, but thanks for joining us here, Ryden, and congrats on the win.
20: Yeah, thanks.
0: And
20: thanks.
2: Thank you.
0: Right on. Yeah, thanks a lot, Ryden. So the 57s, there you have it. Ryden gets a big game behind the plate. 3-for-4 with a couple of doubles, a caught stealing, 3 runs batted in, and the 57s, Chris, and improving to 6-2.
1: Absolutely. Really stood solid. You know, we had an opportunity to chat with a couple of the 57s players earlier this week on the morning show, talked about some of their highlights of the season so far. Was their one tournament where they went 4-0, really setting the tone for them this season. And I think that's where you see some of that offensive output come in, is it felt, and they discussed it, it felt like they really gelled as a team and kind of got things moving in the right direction from that point on.
0: Yeah, it's fun to see how it all came across on the diamond, and other moments too, like you had Brisebois coming in, a slower start offensively to the season, but I don't know if it was a 9-10 pitch at bat that he worked into a walk, his first time getting into the game here today offensively, and then a couple of big plays down the line at first base. So all kind of up and down the lineup, players contributing.
1: Absolutely, and those are, when you can be able to take, you know, a 9-pitch at bat, 10-pitch, whether you're fouling things off, those are more beneficial to the batter than the art of the pitcher, because the pitcher at this point is just sharing a little bit of frustration with the fact that I can't get this guy out, you know? So, credit to the 57s for sticking in, and Brisebois, like you mentioned, for really pushing that at bat to get to the point where he was able to get on.
0: Yeah, big moment there, and you're already up by a bit, but just helping pad that lead and kind of got the offense going again too, which had been a little stagnant since the second inning.
1: The Brewers definitely felt like they had an opportunity there when the top of the second inning, you know, tough first inning, you're going down 6-0, but that solo shot from Arrow from the Brewers certainly felt like it could be a potential turning point, but the 57s, a lot of credit goes out to their pitching, and their pitchers really closed the door on any potential offensive output.
0: Yeah, solid performance defensively, pitching-wise, and offensively for sure for the home side. We'll have some more coverage. We'll just break down a couple more of the top performances here from this afternoon's 11-3 win for Swift Current after this break. And then we'll wrap things up from Ford Field. 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
0: Well, a resounding 11-3 win for the Swift Current 15U AAA 57s over the Saskatoon Brewers at Ford Field on a beautiful Saturday afternoon for baseball. Andrew McCormack along with Chris Martins. And Chris, just a resounding effort here for the home side.
1: It was great. Yep, the 57s did an absolutely fantastic job defensively. The pitching was absolutely solid. Made some great plays, to potentially prevent some runs as well, too, out in the field. And really, their offensive output was incredible. When you get things started early like that in the game, you don't want to, but you can almost breathe a bit of a sigh of relief knowing, hey, we're sitting at a comfortable lead right now. We're right early in the game. We've just got to work on the other mechanics to really make sure we can pull through.
0: Yeah, it's always a good feeling, too, knowing that your bats are going to be going well. And you're up against a pitcher who hadn't appeared yet in a game this season, too, so you don't really know what you're getting into. But good job up and down the lineup. And Luke Mitchell notching the win, goes 2 2/3 innings, couple of earned runs, few walks, 5 Ks, 4 hits. Diebold, excellent in relief, 3 2/3, just 1 earned run with a strikeout over that span. And then Cole Seuss coming in to close things out with 1 out in the 7th, walks 1, gets a soft out, and then a strikeout as well. So good job by the pitching staff, and then lots of offense up and down the lineup. Lots of guys with multiple hits. Ryden Getz was our Boston Pizza hardest working player of the game with a couple doubles, a few ribbies, 3 hits overall, and a caught stealing. But also Luke Mitchell, 2 for 2 with a couple of walks, a couple of RBI. Jacoby Patz here, a couple of hits. Poirier had a couple of hits. And Seuss, 2 for 3 with a walk, too. Got things done on both sides of the game.
1: Yep, there was numbers all around on the offensive side for the 57s. Everybody got a chance to get a piece of the action in one way, form, or another. So it was great to see. And like you mentioned, well-deserved Boston Pizza hardest-working player of the game going to Ryden Getz. Really made a difference offensively and, of course, behind the dish at catcher as well, too.
0: 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That's a 1:45 pregame show.
1: Look at
0: before
1: that
0: the
1: precision.
0: don't fact check it. But, yeah, 2 o'clock, the Swift Current Wolverines host the Weyburn Razorbacks at S3 Arenas West on the south side of Swift Current, the sunny side of town. That's 1:45 pregame. David Zammit, Sean Mullen will have that broadcast with you tomorrow. But thanks for joining us. Thanks for hanging out on a beautiful afternoon. Thanks, Chris, for making this a good time.
1: Always
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From Waterloo, Illinois, the breakout hit for Alexandra Kay. Straight for the heart on American Country Countdown. It's Ryan Fox with the hits. And if you could only invite three people to your Memorial Day cookout, who would make the list? Think on that. And we're going to ask Lee Bryce the same question here in 6 minutes. All right. First, though, number 23, it's John Morgan, Kid Myself, American Country Countdown. We young.

0: That one hit number one here in ACC back in October of 2020. Lee Bryce, one of them girls. American Country Countdown. It's Ryan hanging here with Lee Bryce at our ACC Memorial Day cookout. All right, you can invite three people to this cookout, three celebrities, I should say. Who are you bringing, Lee?
1: Okay, well, let's think about the people who would be, oh, I just think it's cool, okay? Like, let's see, Matthew McConaughey. I think he's just going to, like, chill out and be really cool.
2: I'd love to know him.
1: Yeah. Maybe, like, Brad Pitt, because I think he would be just killer, and he's always eating. And every scene he ever does, he's always...
2: Oh, is he? I didn't notice.
1: You just go watch any of his movies. Go watch the Ocean's 11 stuff, and he's always, every scene, he's eating on
2: something.
1: Got
2: to be something to that.
1: And he's, you know, some people like smoke cigarettes in their scenes, but he's always eating food.
2: But he doesn't get a pound.
1: No. That's a little...
2: What does that work?
1: And then, let's see, what would another one be? Somebody funny.
2: Yeah.
3: Will Ferrell, maybe?
1: Oh, yes.
3: Oh, yeah, yeah. Ron Burgundy. You got to have him at the party.
1: Yeah, I think he would be fun.
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0: The number one country music countdown in the world. This is American Country Countdown. And hour two starts right now from the ACC O'Reilly Auto Parts studio. I'm your host, Ryan Fox, and lots to get to this hour, including a country star who's going viral for something other than his music. Wait till you hear who it is and what he's got to say in the next 15 minutes. Plus, something you may have done in the past is making a comeback. Tell you what it is coming up. But first, back to the countdown. And Hardy, Eric Church, Morgan Wallen, and Tim McGraw. It's MacArthur, American Country Countdown.
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Eric Church, Morgan Wallen, and Tim McGraw. Up 2-22 on this weekend's American Country Countdown. That's MacArthur. It's Ryan Fox. And if you're working this weekend, so are a few country stars, including Dustin Lynch, who's playing a couple shows in Nevada, and Henderson and Reno. And on that set list is his latest, Easy to Love, an ACC Extra. Buffy.

Zach Top at South of Sanity, number 21 on American Country Countdown. I'm Ryan Fox. And did you see a country star went viral earlier this month? His name is Eric Church. And you want to stay close for this after what is probably the biggest hit of his career so far. A former ACC number one, Springsteen, American Country Countdown.

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11: A few clouds tonight and a low of 11. Tomorrow it'll be mainly sunny and windy with a high of 28. On Monday, sunshine, 31 degrees. Then on Tuesday, it'll be sunny, expecting a high of 35. Current weather conditions can be found anytime on your Swift Current Online app. I'm Judy Peters.
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13: 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This

latest from Kenny Chesney, our ACC heat seeker, our biggest mover of the week, debuting all the way up at number 20 on American Country Countdown. Let's carry on here with Ryan Fox and all the hits and the stars coast to coast and around the world. And I'm sure there's going to be some awesome video to accompany that song when Kenny is back at his residency at Sphere in Las Vegas next month. It all starts on June 19th. If you've never been, I highly recommend it. And meanwhile, Kelsey Hart has listed Kenny as one of his musical influences. See if you can hear some of that in his latest right here, Fireworks, an ACC

0: George Burge and Luke Bryan up one to number 19 on American Country Countdown. It's Ride, Ride, Ride. It's Ryan. So what's next for Luke now that he's finished his judging role on American Idol for the season? Well, it's playing music, of course. And speaking of music, we're going to get some new stuff from LB. His new album, Signs, as announced on Idol, will drop September 18th. You can pre-order it now on Luke's website, lukebryan.com. And speaking of September, that's when Luke will return to his farm tour with stops in Pennsylvania, Ohio, and Indiana. But if you can't wait till then, catch Luke on the Word on the Street tour, which is back out on the road next weekend in New Hampshire, and then to the Lone Star State, June 11th and 12th.
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13: A few clouds tonight and a low of 11. Tomorrow it'll be mainly sunny and windy with a high of 28. On Monday, sunshine, 31 degrees. Then on Tuesday, it'll be sunny, expecting a high of 35. Current weather conditions can be found anytime on your Swift Current Online app. I'm Judy Peters.
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0: next track, new and now. It's Long Live Country on American Country Countdown. I'm Ryan Fox. And with the cost of living being so dang high, which, by the way, could be the name of the country song, what are people doing to combat those high prices? Well, it could take you back to your younger years. Tell you what it is, after Ella Langley and Morgan Wallen, they're up 4 this weekend with I Can't Love You Anymore, American Country Countdown.
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0: Brooks and Dunn with an ACC Extra. It's Beer 30 on American Country Countdown. I'm Ryan Fox. And speaking of beer, the cost to grab a cold one or the beverage of your choice can get a little pricey at your local watering hole these days, but some adults have found a workaround. According to the Wall Street Journal, people are returning to something they used to do when they were young, and that is pre-gaming. That's right. To help keep the bar tab down, folks are now having a cocktail or two before heading out so they can still enjoy the vibe of the place they're at while not having to worry about how they're going to be able to pay the light bill at the end of the month. So are you in this group? Hit me up on socials and let me know. You can find me at Ryan Fox Now. Hey, work smarter, not harder. That's what I always say.
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Bailey Zimmerman, Chevy Silverado, number 17 on American Country Countdown. I'm Ryan Fox, and with the amount of people working the grill this weekend, yours truly included, we thought we'd turn over the tongs to our resident ACC grill master. That would be the one and only John Pardee. And while we wait for everything to warm up, let's check out the latest from Ashley McBride in ACC Next Track, New and Now. By the way, Ashley will be our special guest next weekend on ACC. So what if we don't? American Country Countdown.

0: Vincent Mason sitting at number 16 on American Country Countdown. That is Wish You Well, as we wish you well this Memorial Day weekend. And this guy's hanging with this. Gentleman that I believe we have on the phone right now. Do we have him?
1: Hey, what's going on? It's John Party.
0: John, how you doing?
1: Oh, I am good.
0: It is Memorial Day weekend. Do you like to do the cookout thing? You like to fire up the grill?
1: Yeah, no, we just usually do the Traeger. We're not as serious barbecuers as these barbecues are going to be at the Lone Star Cookout.
0: Oh, the pellet grill's the only way for me. That's the only way I do that. What do you like to put on it? What do you like to cook?
1: We like fillets, tri-tip, chicken, and definitely like some skewers, like, you know, kebabs.
0: Party kebabs. Grill some up. Let's go.
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0: From the ACC O'Reilly Auto Parts Studio to your radio or listening device, this is the number one country music countdown in the world. American Country Countdown. I'm Ryan Fox, and we are jam-packed this hour, where you're going to hear from Brad Paisley, Kenny Chesney, and Thomas Rhett, plus the top 15 songs in the land, all the way to number one. And doing the honors, getting us kicked off this hour, Kane Brown. He's up three notches this weekend with Woman, American Country Countdown.
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Brown coming in at number 15 on American Country Countdown. That is Woman. It's Ryan Box. Thanks so much for listening to us wherever you may be this Memorial Day weekend. Maybe you're on the beach in Los Angeles or Orange County listening to us on Go Country 105. Or perhaps you're on the other coast heading towards the Jersey Shore listening to us on 92.5 WXTU, Philly's Country Station. No matter where you're at or where you're going, be careful and thank you so much for cranking the country on American Country Countdown. Meanwhile, this guy's wrapping up another successful residency at the Coliseum at Caesar's Palace in Las Vegas. Blake Shelton and an ACC next track, New and Now. Let him in anyway on American Country Countdown. Hey.

Morgan Wallen and Post Malone, number 14. I Ain't Coming Back on ACC. It's Ryan. And up next, Brad Paisley made an unusual stop recently. The NBC Nightly News with Tom Yamas. What did he talk about? And what does it have to do with Memorial Day weekend? Find out after Brad's former ACC number one, Mud on the Tires, American Country Countdown. I've got

0: the Tires, Brad Paisley, and ACC Extra on American Country Countdown with Ryan Box, Memorial Day weekend, as we remember those who made the ultimate sacrifice fighting for our freedoms. And patriotism is something very near and dear to Brad's heart. In fact, when he was recently visiting the NBC Nightly News with Tom Yamas, he shared an incredible story about a moment in his life that he felt the most American.
1: I flew to Afghanistan with President Obama in the middle of the night and played for the troops on Bagram Air Force Base. Waking up on the floor of Air Force One on a mat and over the Black Sea, I think, realizing where I'm at. Like, you know, I slept on the floor in the plane, got up. It was a secret mission. And then played songs for the troops over there. I mean, that's pretty hard to top.
2: Do you remember what you were thinking? 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
1: I went around after I was done and shook every hand I could. 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
17: A few clouds tonight and a low of 11. Tomorrow it'll be mainly sunny and windy with a high of 28. On Monday, sunshine, 31 degrees. Then on Tuesday, it'll be sunny, expecting a high of 35. Current weather conditions can be found anytime on your Swift Current online app. I'm Judy Peters.
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Morgan Wallen with back-to-back hits on the countdown. First with Posty at number 14. Now, back solo at number 13 with Don't We on American Country Countdown. I'm Ryan Fox, and the walkouts of celebs for Morgan's shows have become as big as the concerts themselves here lately. In fact, WNBA leading lady Caitlin Clark is one of those who has made the list of celebs who have walked the tunnel with Morgan. And by the way, I got my phone ready and just waiting for that call, Morgan, anytime. I'm right here. Until then, it's just me and Chris Jansen sitting here, me and a beer, American

Mina Beer. It's number 12, Chris Jansen on American Country Countdown. It's Ryan Fox with the hits. We'll keep the libations rolling on this Memorial Day weekend as Kenny Chesney reveals the story about this song that you're going to want to hear. It's after he sings it, Beer in Mexico and ACC Extra on American Country Countdown.

0: beer in Mexico. Kenny Chesney on American Country Countdown, Memorial Day weekend 2026. It's Ryan, and Kenny was recently on the Rich Eisen show when he revealed the very interesting backstory of where that song came from.
1: I wrote Beer in Mexico, and everybody thought that that song was a party song, but it wasn't. It was a true reflection of my soul. And I was 36 when I wrote it. I was playing Sammy Hagar's birthday party in Cabo.
2: Oh.
1: And the band and I, we played for almost 4 hours at his party. And then we went to a bar called Squid Row right next to it. Mm-hmm. And Sammy had us a house. I don't know. I felt this unfamiliar feeling inside of me, mm-hmm. you know, and I didn't really know what it was. And I didn't know it was a song. I didn't know it was, I just knew I had to go start writing something down. So I left the bar. I went back to the house that Sammy got us, and I started writing on a notepad and pulled my guitar out of the case. I think what I was thinking about in the bar, I was looking at all my friends and the people that were working with me and for me, and they all had families and they all had kids. And here I was, 36, and I was, you know, I didn't have that stuff, but I was building what I was building.
2: Yes.
1: And so I went, wow, I maybe I don't have to figure it all out right now. It's okay enough to be playing Sammy Hagar's birthday party. I don't have to figure all that stuff out at the moment. I went back to the house and wrote that night, Beer in Mexico. And I thank Sammy for that. So that was a true autobiographical song.
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7: On the phone line with us this morning, Dennis Perot from Paradise Motors is joining us. Good morning, Dennis.
8: Hey, good morning, Chris. 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
8: 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We want to see this car rolling around in Swift Current with lots of smiles in it. 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
8: 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I think you'll be happy that you did.
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15: A few clouds tonight and a low of 11. Tomorrow it'll be mainly sunny and windy with a high of 28. On Monday, sunshine, 31 degrees. Then on Tuesday, it'll be sunny, expecting a high of 35. Current weather conditions can be found anytime on your Swift Current online app. I'm Judy Peters.
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0: Corey Kent and Co Wetzel, two Texans coming in at number 11, up one this weekend with Rocky Mountain Low on American Country Countdown. You got Ryan Fox, and sometimes I think we forget that our favorite country stars are also spouses. They have parents. They're also mothers and fathers themselves. And Thomas Rhett is a proud dad. And wait to hear what he recently said to one of his daughters at her softball game. Hang on. Thomas shares that after another country dad from Georgia sings now. Don't tell on me. Jason Aldean on American Country Countdown.
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0: Trent and his multi-week number one. It's Die Happy Man on American Country Countdown. It's Ryan Fox, and Thomas is an amazing singer and songwriter, but he's also a pretty awesome dad as well. And recently he stopped by the Human School podcast with Miles Adcox, and he revealed something that happened recently at his daughter Ada James' softball game.
1: I have found myself walking to the dugout after every time Ada James strikes out at softball. And I'm like, hey, what did I ask you to do? She's like, you asked me to swing as hard as I could. And I said, and did you? And she's like, yeah, but I still struck out. And I'm like, well, so did Babe Ruth. And then she's like, who's Babe Ruth? And I'm like, watch the Sandlot, you know. But I'm just like, hey, the good news about this is you get to go do it again in 10 minutes.
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Stephen Wilson Jr. That's Gary and ACC Next Track on American Country Countdown. It's Ryan, and we are cooking out every hour this Memorial Day weekend on ACC. And your favorite country stars have agreed to man the grill. We have so much to get done. We have actually enlisted two stars to man the burners, John and TJ, better known as Brothers Osborne. Hang tight. We cook out with the brothers after Megan Maroney. It's Beautiful Things. American Country Countdown. Number.

0: Chart here at ACC. 10 years ago, February of 2016, American Country Countdown, Brothers Osborne. It stayed a little longer. I'm Ryan Fox, and that's our motto this weekend. That's our mantra. Come on over, stay a little longer, have a bite to eat. Here with John and TJ, who are men in the grill. All right, John, what's your go-to here for Memorial Day? What are you grilling?
1: I'm not a great cook. Tons of Cheetos and beer. I got the beer, dude.
2: I mean, honestly, this sounds like a cop-out, but I think a really, really, really good hot dog is underrated. Like, none of that BS. It's just like, oh, you throw them on there and you just treat them like a hot dog. Like, treat it like a gourmet dog.
0: I tell my wife that all the time. Yeah. She won't let our kids eat hot dogs. And we grew up on hot dogs.
2: Come on, yeah.
0: Macaroni and cheese and
2: hot
0: dogs.
2: Exactly. If I walk into watch football or baseball, that's the first thing I want. I want a hot dog or an Italian sausage.
1: Cholesterol medicine now. You know, exactly. Don't have to worry about the negative side effects.
2: Yeah.
0: And make kids eat fish sticks. What happened to fish sticks?
2: I know, exactly.
1: It was like basically bread with a scale in it. It was like, remember those fish sticks we did? Ketchup was delicious.
3: Yeah. Oh, my God. Counting down the 30 biggest hits in the 50 states.
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3: You found the longest running country music countdown in the world. This is American Country Countdown. I'm your host, Ryan Fox, from the ACC O'Reilly Auto Parts Studio, and we are locked and loaded for the final hour of this weekend's ACC. For this hour, a big question needs to be answered. Can Luke Combs repeat for the sixth consecutive week at number one with Sleepless in a Hotel Room? Well, there's only one way to find out. Let's line him up and count him down. And getting us going this hour is a multi-platinum country hitmaker from Shreveport, Louisiana, Jordan Davis. Turn this truck around. American Country Countdown.
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this truck around. Jordan Davis on American Country Countdown, number 8. It's Ryan, and lots of people across America are flying the flag this Memorial Day weekend. And did you know that 94% of all American flags are actually made in the USA? There's actually been 26 versions of Old Glory, according to the National Flag Foundation, and all of them are oh so pretty. Painted You Pretty is the latest from Hudson Westbrook and ACC Next Track. 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
1: Move it up one notch to number 7 on this weekend's American Country Countdown. That is Josh Ross. Hey, how you look? It's Ryan, and we are working our way all the way to number 1 this Memorial Day weekend. And someone who's had his share of number 1 songs with his duo partner Tyler Hubbard is Brian Kelly of Florida Georgia Line. And the question is, does BK like to grill out? Hang on, he answers that question after we fire up the big green egg and jam to FGL's number 1 from May of 2013. Get your shine on, American Country Countdown.

0: from 2013, the duo that looks to be getting back together in 2027. FGL, Florida Georgia Line. It's Get Your Shine on American Country Countdown. Here with Ryan, Memorial Day weekend. We are manning the grill. You want a hamburger? You want a hot dog? I think Brian Kelly of FGL, you can get this done right. You like the grill, don't you? What's your favorite thing to cook?
1: Yeah, love grilling out. Favorite thing to grill, I mean, pretty simple. Because I will be honest, Brittany's got our steaks down on the black cast iron in the oven operation. We've tried it every other way. I've tried it on the grill. I've tried it on the egg.
0: Yeah.
1: She's got it dialed. I don't touch the steaks.
0: Why mess with perfection?
1: It is money, okay? Yeah. Hot dogs, hamburgers, fish, green egg, gotcha.
0: Done.
1: Love it.
0: Done, yeah.
1: Wings, that's not hard. But yeah, we love to grill. We love to be outside, man. I mean, that's part of it.
0: If you could invite three celebrities to your summer cookout and they had to show up, who would they be?
1: I'm bringing Tom Brady.
0: Oh,
1: watch out. Watch out. I'm going to bring...
0: Have you met Tom?
1: No.
0: Okay.
1: No, I haven't.
0: We got to make that happen.
1: I haven't. I'm going to bring Jim Carrey.
0: Yes. Yes.
1: And then I'm going to bring back, because it's a dream scenario.
0: Okay. Yeah.
1: I would bring back Jimmy Buffett.
0: Yes.
1: For that.
0: It's all about being in your happy place anyway.
1: Yeah, that's where I'd be.
2: An incredible group of country's biggest stars all lining up single file from number 30 to number 1.
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16: A few clouds tonight and a low of 11.
10: Tomorrow, it'll be mainly sunny and windy with a high of 28. On Monday, sunshine, 31 degrees. Then on Tuesday, it'll be sunny, expecting a high of 35. Current weather conditions can be found anytime on your Swift Current online app. I'm Judy Peters.
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2: 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Number 6.

Green at number 6 on this weekend's American Country Countdown. That has changed my mind. I'm Ryan Fox, and Riley's going to be occupying a stage he's not quite used to. Coming up soon, what is it? Find out after Zac Brown Band sings Chicken Fried and Ace.

0: ZBB, Zach Brown Band with Chicken Fried on American Country Countdown, Memorial Day weekend, and Ryan Fox. And Zach has lent his talents in the past to NBC's The Voice. He served as a mega mentor on season 28. He also teamed up with Snoop Dogg to help mentor contestants during the knockout rounds when he was on there. But he's not the only country star to be a part of that show, obviously. Blake Shelton has been on the show as a coach. Reba, Dan and Shay, Keith Urban, Brad Paisley, Winona Judd, Kelly Clarkson, of course, on the latest season. And now another country star has joined the ranks of The Voice as Riley Green has revealed to the world that he's going to get a big red chair of his own.
1: Riley Green, this is Kelly Clarkson. That is officially the last time we're going to use each other's full names because we're not tolls. But we have never officially met. So I am super stoked to coach alongside you. Welcome to The Voice. I was stoked whenever I heard you were going to be a coach because I actually am a super fan of your music, man. You're so good. You probably know that because I've covered your songs. Anyway, big fan. But needless to say, fan and all, it's a competition. So I, as a future friend, I sent you something, a little gift, a little something while you're out on the road doing shows and getting your head in the game for The Voice coming up because I think you're going to need the practice because Team Kelly's going to whoop that.

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Graylin James, an ACC Extra. It's Water to Wedding on American Country Countdown. It's Ryan. And speaking of weddings, we had a big one recently when good friend of the show, Lainey Wilson, tied the knot with her now husband, Duck Hodges. So what celebs were there and where did it all happen? We got the details next in 6 minutes after the country superstar who cleaned up last weekend at the ACM Awards, racking up 7 trophies, including a couple for this song, Choosing Texas, Ella Langley on American Country Countdown. Number

0: Wilson with a former ACC number one, the one that got it all going for her, Watermelon Moonshine, on American Country Countdown. It's Ryan on this Memorial Day weekend. And speaking of number ones, Lainey married her number one man, Duck Hodges, on Mother's Day. And in case you missed it, here's what we know. The couple has been together for 4 years. Duck popped the question back in February, though, of last year on the steps of George Jones' estate, just south of Nashville. Pretty cool. And the wedding went off without a hitch in front of a waterfall in Tennessee. The reception was inside a cave called the Ruskin Cave, where some of the biggest stars in country saw the whole thing take place, including Luke Bryan, Jelly Roll, Miranda Lambert, Ella Langley. Winona was there, Lauren Elena, even Leanne Morgan. And best of all, they all kept it a secret. No one even knew they got married until Lainey and Duck announced it a few days later. Gotta love that. Lainey, by the way, was in a dress from Oscar de la Renta, looked absolutely stunning, while Duck was in his mallard green suit, which was pretty awesome as well. And if you haven't seen the photos, or maybe you want to see them again, we got them all linked on our socials, and you can find them right now at AmericanCountryCountdown.com. Congratulations, Lainey and Duck. So happy for you.
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12: A few clouds tonight and a low of 11. Tomorrow it'll be mainly sunny and windy with a high of 28. On Monday, sunshine, 31 degrees. Then on Tuesday, it'll be sunny, expecting a high of 35. Current weather conditions can be found anytime on your Swift Current online app. I'm Judy Peters.
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13: Number 4.

Spencer Wetmore, number four. He rocked that one last weekend on the ACMs. It's Brunette on American Country Countdown. I'm Ryan Fox with all the hits and the stars. And up next, we take you out of the heat and inside the movie theater. If you're looking for something fun to watch this Memorial Day weekend, we got you. It's coming up after the star that is still making history all over the world. In fact, on the Billboard All-Genre Hot 100 chart, Ella Langley is now the first artist known primarily for recording country music to claim the chart's top two spots simultaneously for multiple weeks. Once again on the chart, the number one song on the Hot 100 is Choosin' Texas, and following right behind it, and number two is this one. It's Be Her. And this week, it's number three on ACC.

0: Ella Langley with another hit on her hands with that one, Be Her. It's up 3 to number 3 on American Country Countdown.
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0: And this holiday weekend, Inside America takes you to the movies.
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4: 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You're gonna need it.
0: This one looks good. Star Wars, The Mandalorian, and Grogu. No doubt going to be the biggest new release this weekend at the Memorial Day weekend box office. You got Baby Yoda. You got Sigourney Weaver. You got Pedro Pascal as The Mandalorian. And just the latest in the franchise, entertaining us all. Something fun for the whole family. The runtime is just over 2 hours for The Mandalorian and Grogu. Now, if you're looking for something a little funny, and maybe you've already seen The Devil Wears Prada 2, then I Love Boosters is a comedy out starring Demi Moore. The film follows Corvette, played by Kiki Palmer, and her crew of boosters, professional shoplifters, who steal designer clothes to sell at steep discounts. I Love Boosters is rated R. And if you don't want to see a new movie, there's still some out there that have already been released. The aforementioned Devil Wears Prada 2 with Meryl Streep and Anne Hathaway continues to dominate the box office, along with Mortal Kombat 2, Michael, the movie about Michael Jackson, and the family flick from Hugh Jackman, The Sheep Detectives. Have fun and let me know which movie you want to see. You can hit me up on socials at Ryan Fox Now. 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
0: And now we're down to the final two. And it looks like we're going to have a brand new number one song this weekend as Luke Combs slides down one spot after 5 weeks at number one with this smash. It's Sleepless in a Hotel Room on ACC.
1: Number two.

0: has been tearing up the country, playing stadiums all across North America on his My Kind of Saturday Night tour. Luke Combs sliding down to number two this weekend on American Country Countdown at Sleepless in a Hotel Room. It's Ryan. And now we have arrived to the number one song in America. And it's by an artist who, by all accounts, is on a roll. A run that started a decade ago here on ACC when he first made his Countdown debut with the song With You I Am. Since then, he's gone on to reach the top of ACC Mountain twice with the number one hits Till You Can't back in 2022 and The Painter in 2024. Fast forward to just last weekend when he was crowned the Entertainer of the Year at the 61st Annual ACM Awards, the biggest prize of the night. And now, just days later, he's got something else to celebrate, as he now has the number one song in the land. The brand new number one song in America on American Country Countdown belongs to Cody Johnson. This is The Fall.
1: Number one.

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The brand new number one song in America on American Country Countdown. It's Cody Johnson with The Fall. American Country Countdown is the longest running country countdown show in the USA. 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ACC is a production of Westwood One. Special thanks to Chris Carson, Dingo O'Brien, Corey Linton, and Susan Stevens for helping us bring you the biggest hits and the biggest stars every weekend right here. A big thanks to our special guests this week, Chris Young, Lee Bryce, Brian Kelly, John Party, and Brothers Osborne. Make sure you join us next week when more big stars will be dropping by, including Ashley McBride. And we may just have a brand new number one song. Until then, this is Ryan Fox.